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1: 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Current temperature outside in Fernley, sunny 82. Sunny 82 in Fallon. And mostly cloudy, 79 degrees in Reno. Instant request zone now.

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1: 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Oh my goodness, I said a four-letter F word. I'm so sorry. I should have warned you. It's a request zone right here on 101.3 FM, my biggest little radio. And since it's the 5 o'clock hour, well, I've got comedian Dusty Slay breaking down the lyrics of a song. Something that has to do with 5 o'clock. Let's go. It's today's comedy bit on My Biggest Little Radio. Hashtag get your laugh on.
2: I like that country song, It's 5 o'clock somewhere. The song that justifies drinking any time of the day. You just say it's 5 o'clock and it's okay, right? It only works for drinking though. You can't show up late for work and be like, hey, 9 o'clock somewhere. Be nice if that did work though. If your boss is like, well, I can't argue with that logic. Hell, get in here. Hell, by that logic,

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8: All right, Big P here, and here's a look at your traffic. We got the same spots. That's I-80 West and Waltham Way. I-80 West, Waltham Way. So if you can take USA Parkway, well, it's going to be slow there too. And we got another accident with injury on North McCarran Boulevard and Pyramid Way. North McCarran Boulevard and Pyramid Way. Looking at the roundabout here in Fernley on East Main Street leading to the roundabout. It's kind of congested, but you know that because we do this every day. So just have some patience. Get right through it right now. We get you back to Northern Nevada's best mix of music with Alan Jackson and Jimmy Buffett. It's 5 o'clock somewhere on the best show on radio. Yeah, baby.
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1: 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Jay Fierce Rodriguez hanging out with you. Big Pete live in the studio. Also getting ready to head out the door. Aw. Getting ready to give us our last look at traffic for your commute. Thank you, Big Pete. You are greatly appreciated. All right, I've also got my Playhouse playlist coming up between 6 and 7 p.m. It's my playlist hour where I get to share my playlist with you all hour long. You never know what to expect unless you're tuned in. And it looks like I have room for one more comedy bid. Did you know that today is National Ice Cream Cone Day? Wait, what? I should have given away some free ice cream earlier on the show, and I'm just now reading about this? Wow, Jay. Wow, I know, I'm shaking my head at myself right now. Oh my goodness, I'm gonna put my head down. All right, well, here's a classic from Eddie Murphy from his Delirious special. He told Jerry Seinfeld on Comedians in Cars Getting Coffee in 2015 that he thinks this is one of his greatest stand-up bits. It's another comedy bit on my Biggest Little Radio. Hashtag get your laugh on again.
2: Remember when the ice cream man used to come to town when you was little? And no matter what you was doing, you would stop and lose your mind. It's something about the ice cream truck that make kids lose it. And they can hear that from 10 blocks away. They don't hear their mother calling them, but they hear that ice cream truck. And no matter what was going on, the ice cream man came and stopped. You hear, ice cream! The ice cream man is coming! Ma! Throw down some money! The ice cream man is coming! Thank you, ice cream man. Thank you. You get your ice cream. I get my ice cream. And I didn't eat it. I sang for a little while, you know. You know how kids are having fun.
3: I have some ice cream. I have some ice cream.
2: No, it'd be one kid on the side didn't get no ice cream, and kids don't care. They go,
3: you don't have no ice cream. You didn't get none. You didn't get none. Cause you are on the welfare. And you can't afford it.
2: Other kids join in.
3: You can't afford it. You can't afford it. And his father is an alcoholic. He wants some ice cream. He wants to eat some of my ice cream, but wanna lick? Psych. You want some ice cream. You want some ice cream.
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10: All right, Big P here with a final look at traffic. We got the same two issues still going on, I-80 West and Waltham Way. I-80 West, Waltham Way. And in Sparks, we have North McCarran Boulevard and Pyramid Way. North McCarran Boulevard and Pyramid Way. And that's the only two issues. It's getting lighter. It's getting easier. But it's still in a moderate way of traveling. So if you can avoid those areas, definitely avoid them. And make sure that you guys stay buckled up. Click your ticket. Do not text and drive. And don't forget, we have a debate going on. Yes, come to the Boys and Girls Club at 6:30 and hear some candidates and hear their views. Because the more you know, the better you are when you go to vote. So this is Big Pete. Until tomorrow. Later, Gator.
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Hi, J. Fierce Rodriguez, that's me, yay me. Happy to be here with you in the studio, sharing my playlist with you all hour long. You never know what to expect unless you're tuned in. Yeah, Hillary Duff's single, Mature, is a reflective conversation between her present self and her younger self about a brief, inappropriate past relationship with an older man. Hillary co-wrote the track with her husband, Matthew Coma, and Madison Love. She describes it as an auto-fiction piece and a therapeutic look back at a time when she was flattered by manipulation. Wow. All right, this next song I was curious about. It's by Sleep Theory. It's called Words Are Worthless. Frontman Colin Moore explained that the track is about trying to save a loved one who is going through deep personal turmoil and mental anguish. The core narrative follows someone chasing after a partner or friend, desperately trying to find the right things to say to pull them back from the edge. Here is Sleep Theory. Words Are Worthless. 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

0: My biggest little Radio Flow Riders, good feeling. Jay Fierce Rodriguez hanging out with you, sharing my playlist with you all hour long. You never know what to expect unless you're tuned in. Thank you so much for joining me. If you're just now tuning in, I'm sharing my playlist with you all hour long. And I've got more on the way, including my double whammy 80s. That's right, where I get to share, well, back-to-back of my favorite 80s. And on occasions, I like to do a story behind the music. Keep listening. You never know what to expect unless you tuned in. Yeah. Thank you again for coming along for the ride. All right. What else we got going on here? Let's see. Well, not much really over in the studio side of things. But, well, I know we have some Fernley Vaquero Varsity Football on the radio. They're going to be taking on the Truckee Wolverines this Friday night at 7 p.m. Listen for all the action. 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I'm just wondering who's making noise in the background over here. That would be Bree. Thank you, Bree. Let's see here. What was I saying? 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My Playhouse playlist continues next. And thanks for listening to My Biggest Little Radio. You could have at least come over to the microphone and said, "Hi, Dad." Sorry, Dad. Oh. No?
1: Yeah.
0: Oh, okay. Now?
1: Yeah. All right. Hi, Dad. Sorry, Dad.
0: Okay. Back to the music next.
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Yeah, Taco recorded that cover of Putting on the Ritz in 1982 to reinvent his musical image, unexpectedly turning a 1920s jazz standard into a global phenomenon. He discovered the track while watching Fred Astaire's 1946 film Blue Skies. Wanting to break away from a standard German pop style, he blended old school Tin Pan Alley songwriting with modern electro pop and new wave synthesizer beats. The unexpected chart success made the song's original composer, Irving Berlin, then at the time 95 years old, the oldest songwriter in history to have a track land in the Billboard Top 10. Yeah, making some history. Gotta love it. And it's Taco Tuesday. That's why I played it, mainly. All right, on occasions I like to do a story behind the music. This past weekend, we were already doing some Halloween shopping. And I know we're not into October just yet, and today's the first day of fall. But you know what? You never know what to expect. Unless you're tuned in right now, in the middle of my Double Whammy 80s Playhouse playlist, here's Michael Jackson's Thriller on 101.3 FM, my biggest little radio, and thank you for listening.

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Gotta love it. Another one of my favorites off of my playlist. This is my Playhouse Playlist Hour. I'm your host, Jay Fierce Rodriguez, sharing my playlist with you all hour long. Well, how many times can I say playlist in one talk break? Playlist, playlist, playlist. All right. It's all about the playlist. It's all about my playlist. It's all about the songs off of my playlist. Are you ready to get back into it so Jay can just be quiet and stop saying playlist? Yes. Thanks for listening to my biggest little radio.

0: 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I've never played that inside my Playhouse Playlist Hour. Blake Shelton's version of Footloose on 101.3 FM, my biggest little radio. Jay Fierce Rodriguez hanging out with you, but sadly, it's time for me to head out the door. Aww. I know, it's a sad moment. Please keep the tissues in the boxes. Don't shed any tears. I invite you to join me to do it again tomorrow, 2 p.m. to 7 p.m. And it's hump day. Woo, woo. I probably could have done that better, but I'm not going to try it again. XYZ with Eric Zachary coming up next, 7 p.m. to midnight. A lot's going to happen on the show. Make sure you're tuned in to find out what is going to happen, because everything might happen. XYZ with Eric Zachary, weeknights here on my biggest little radio. Until tomorrow, have a great night, a great day tomorrow. Be safe out there. Don't work so hard. Te quiero mucho. And adios. Bye.
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4: I hate people who have fear of airports. Grow up. Grow up. Grow up. I hate people who have a lack of their... I can keep going.
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1: I think this might be my first time doing the show in a hat, at least recently. 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
1: Yep. I'm just going Mr. Monopoly Man. Yep. No, Audrey got me a very thoughtful hat, which is kind of a funny joke hat, too, for my birthday. It says, easily distracted by airplanes. If you know me or you just heard this show or you maybe even just saw me at the airport, you know that I would be the first one to spew pretty much any airline or aviation fact to you.
3: Hit him with one now. 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
1: The Concorde, which we talked at length about last week, was a plane that could get you from New York to London in 3 hours, and we don't have that anymore.
3: We could, though.
1: We could. We just choose not to. Politics. Anyway, there's a fun little fact for you. XYZ with Eric Zachary. The show is on.

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0: 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The 78th annual Primetime Emmy Awards went down last night on a Monday, which is unusual. Usually it's Sunday. Yeah. They were trying for a bigger audience. I don't have those numbers, but we do have the fact that Mariska Hargitay hosted.
1: Yeah.
0: Which is pretty fun.
2: Yeah.
0: We'll get into your quick, everyone's talking about it, but your quick Emmys recap. Audrey?
1: Okay, so basically, Widows Bay won everything.
2: Less we knew.
1: To be exact, they won 14 awards or
0: crazy.
1: 14 Emmys.
2: Yes.
1: DTF St. Louis, 7 wins. Traitors, 7 wins. Stephen Colbert, The Late Show, 6 wins.
0: That's
1: so
0: nice.
1: That's exciting.
2: Bad Bunny's halftime, Super Bowl halftime performance wins some as well.
0: That was a creative Emmy from last week.
2: Oh, okay.
1: Yeah.
0: They had the creative arts Emmys.
2: Yeah, that's yeah. right. That's
1: the Pit had 6 wins. Pluribus, 6 wins. Okay. Those are the big guys.
0: I don't want to talk about those. I will say, Jordan and I have been saying

0: at the pattern, and I don't think everything is a clue.
1: It is to the Swifties.
0: I think what we're going to be looking for,
2: wait for it,
0: is hiding in plain sight. Saccharide, Aries, from the vineyard, north or south.
3: There you go. She's throwing out a bunch of words, which, like, Swifties are spinning on because they don't know if she's just messing with them or if one of those words has to do with some new album that could be coming.
4: I need it to be nothing.
3: I do, too.
4: I really need for...
3: But, like, you know, like, she probably snuck one word in there.
4: I need Taylor to just be a troll one time. Like be funny.
3: I think she's the biggest troll, but...
4: I know, but this one would be great because somebody is dedicating their week to trying to figure out where the next album is.
3: Year.
4: Yeah, no, seriously.
3: There you go. The 78th annual Emmy Awards went down last night. Your XYZ ENT Entertainment Report, all brought to you by O'Reilly Auto Parts.
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0: It's XYZ with Eric Zachary on 101.3 FM, my biggest little radio. It's official. If you're going to Nashville, you are going to visit Dolly Parton International Airport.
1: Yes. That's sick.
0: Yeah. I love that. Yeah, yeah. We know that it's been B&A for years. Mm-hmm. I think it's after a World War I general or something, fighter.
2: Time for an update.
0: Yeah, time for an update. I think Dolly Parton is very fitting. It's needless to say, she's done worlds for country music, music in general, but especially Nashville. Yeah. That's very cool that it is now Dolly Parton International Airport. Quick airplane fact for you. It's probably going to take a long time for them to redo the code because that's a whole international committee.
2: Well, it sounds like they have a long time to redo the name too.
0: Yeah.
1: I want them to you can't be a Tennessee great and get a little airport announcement anymore. Just Dolly Parton.
0: Yeah. They have and no shade to Bobby Bones.
1: Or Nate Bargatze. Love him too.
0: I don't need them talking and welcoming us. But I want Dolly.
1: I want Dolly.
2: Yeah.

0: already halfway to spring.
1: Think positive, think positive.
0: I know, being positive's not in our nature, but, you know, whatever. Autumn's here.
2: I love the fall.
3: My biggest...
2: I love the fall.
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0: It's called The Test on XYZ with Derek Zachary. Yeah, we used to do that.
1: I know. I was just thinking that too.
0: We have a brain.
1: Three pop.
0: What?
1: Sorry.
0: Three pop culture trivia questions. Jordan and Audrey going head to head. We're going to hope that Audrey clears her head before we start this.
1: Wait, no, my head is full of knowledge.
0: And queso cheese. I just said cheese twice. Yeah, but yeah, anyway, three pop culture questions. They all have to do with things that are currently in the news, but more specifically, things we've recently talked about on the show. So you guys should have the advantage, but luckily I think more people in their car are going to get this right. XYZ's The Test just coming up next.

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0: 101.3 FM, my biggest little radio. It's called XYZ's The Test. The Test. The Test.
1: Yeah.
0: Cue the music. There you go. Three pop culture questions that all have to do with things we've recently talked about on the show, but also are trending in the news. So Jordan and Audrey should have an advantage here, but it's really you playing at home. Three questions. Are y'all ready?
1: Yeah.
2: Yes.
0: Question number one. Pretty easy. Mariska Hargitay just hosted the 78th annual Primetime Emmy Awards. They went on last night. You know her as Olivia Benson on Law & Order, Special Victims Unit. Name another main character, past or present, from SVU.
2: Doof.
1: I didn't watch that.
2: Oh,
0: really?
2: Man. No. What is, what's Ice-T's name? Oh,
0: this it's not Ice-T.
2: Thank you, Eric.
0: I'm just saying that because I was I didn't know either.
2: I am going to lose my mind over this. I'm just going to pass. I'm sorry.
3: No idea.
0: It's actually Odafin Tutula?
2: Tutula.
0: But yep, he goes Tutula. By Finn on the show.
2: Yeah.
0: Okay. I also would have accepted Elliot Stabler.
2: Yes.
0: Who's her partner.
2: Her partner. Okay.
0: You have Melanie. You have Munch, who's Richard Belzer. A few others, but yeah.
2: Sure, yeah.
1: Right. Zero sorry, points. I didn't watch
0: I can't believe
1: one.
0: You, of all people, have never watched SVU. I feel like you would love it.
1: I mean, I've seen it. It just wasn't... I don't know. I'm not really into the whole, like... I liked...
2: She likes true crime.
1: I liked Criminal Minds.
0: I'm also realizing you're kind of past the age of reruns. Like, we didn't have streaming as an option. So it's like, we watched whatever was, like, filler on TV. And it was always...
1: I used to watch
2: SVU. If I was sick at home, I was watching, like, Divorce Court and then some SVU.
0: Yeah.
1: I've seen it. I tried to get into it, couldn't. Sorry.
0: But victims of sexual crimes are especially heinous, whatever the official.
2: Dun, dun, dun, dun, dun.
0: All right, we're wasting a lot of time here.
2: We
0: question
2: are.
0: Number two. Jordan recently mistook a random man at the grocery store
2: for
0: an
2: Eric?
0: Employee. Asking him where the teriyaki sauce. The guy even showed him where it was.
2: Stop,
0: only
2: Eric.
0: For Jordan to realize that he was just there to buy groceries. It did not work there. It was a very The Office moment for you.
1: God.
0: We talked about that. Name either of the two creators of The Office.
1: Of The Office?
0: Mm-hmm.
1: Oh, I don't know!
2: Ricky Gervais. Jordan, sorry. Ricky Gervais.
0: Ricky Gervais is correct. He created the BBC version with Stephen Merchant.
2: Yes.
0: And then Greg Daniels adapted it for NBC. So any one of those would have been an answer. So one
1: I
0: point.
1: I wouldn't know that ever.
0: How do you not know Ricky Gervais in The Office?
1: Well, I mean, I know Ricky Gervais. I knew that he, but I also...
0: Moving
1: like,
0: on! Yeah, question number three. Today is September 15th. We're officially halfway through the month. Getting into the fall and officially closing out my birthday week. What is September's birthstone?
1: Jordan.
2: Sapphire.
0: Sapphire is correct. Audrey.
2: Big shout out to Eric's girlfriend. I'm not going to explain further.
0: Rachel knows.
2: I only knew that because of Rachel.
0: Sapphire. Okay. It symbolizes sincerity, truth, faithfulness, and nobility. So obviously that's that's just me. Man.
2: High five, Audrey. Psych, I won. You lost.
0: Jordan, 2 points. Audrey, zero tries.
1: That was
0: XYZ's The Test is all brought to you by Chick-fil-A.
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0: What song comes to mind when you think about when you first rode in a car, drove a car, got your license? Something to do with one of your first driving memories.
1: Chameleon Air Riding Dirty.
0: Really? That's wild. Mine I've talked about on the show, my first one, so I'm just going to play it right now for the tease and we'll talk about it next. But what song reminds you of when you first got a car? For me, it was...
1: Wow, Ray J.
0: Ray J. Oh, it gets worse. I used to pull up to my girlfriend's house, blast

0: Eric,
1: see, can I?
0: Eric, that is so that funny.
2: I thought you knew that.
0: Yeah. I mean, you're jogging my memory. I think I know what the other one is if it's in that same realm.
2: It's not. Okay. What song reminds you of the first time you drove a car, like in high school or whatever, like car memory you have? We'll talk about it next. But if you have one, XYZ content on Instagram, send them in right now.

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0: He's gonna do it back. He can't help himself.
1: I am a professional hater.
0: Have your jokes ready.
1: You better come ready.
0: Yes.
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0: 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More about nothing on XYZ with Eric Zachary. It's all brought to you by Chick-fil-A. We just learned that if you get a jellyfish sting, peeing on it doesn't do anything other than embarrasses you and whoever you urinated
1: at that beach.
0: Yeah. Dad, no!
2: What the internet said.
0: Yeah.
2: One episode of Friends.
0: No, I actually knew this because like a lot of CPR classes, but like first aid classes.
1: Lifeguarding classes. Yeah.
0: Like my mom knew that that's not a thing.
1: Yeah, don't.
0: Like I got stung once and my dad was ready to whip it out. It's like, no. Anyway, moving on to the more about nothing main story.
1: Yes.
0: That ginger ale tastes way better on a plane than when you're not in the air.
1: They're tricking us into believing that it tastes better. And it technically does taste better than when you're on the ground. But because the cabin's dry air and low air pressure affects our taste buds and sense of smell, sweetness and dryness both go down by like 30% within our mouth.
0: Yeah.
1: So everything like a ginger ale specifically isn't as syrupy just because we can't sense as much sweet as we would if we weren't on a plane.
0: So on the ground, it tastes way more sweet than it would in the air.
1: Exactly.
0: In the air at 35,000 feet, ginger ale is the perfect balance.
1: Also, ginger being a natural fighter of like nausea, if you get like motion sickness or anything like that, they always suggest you drink a ginger ale if you're on a flight. It's just going to naturally taste better.
0: Calms your stomach. Yeah. Amazing. Ginger ale. Schweppes. Or are you more of a Canadian dry guy?
1: A Canada dry?
0: Canada dry. Whatever.
1: Isn't it like United is Canada dry and Schweppes is like American?
0: There's another one. There's...
1: It
0: also starts
1: Vernon's?
0: With an S. No, what?
1: Is it
0: East Coast thing.
1: Yeah, it is.
0: Anyway, ginger ale tastes better when you're on an airplane in the air, to be clear.
1: Not just on the ground.
0: The gates open and you're like, this tastes the same to me.
1: Before we take off, give me the Canada dry, please.
0: Because of the air pressure and because your sense of taste and smell goes down when you're in the air.
1: Yes.
0: So ginger ale, there you go. Your next go-to beverage. If you want to add a little...
1: it'll only taste better. Beverage. Yeah, whatever you add to that, it's only going to taste better.
0: That's your own prerogative,
1: there
0: baby.
1: There you go.
0: Maybe not if you're nauseous. XYZ with Eric Zachary. More about nothing. It's all brought to you by Chick-fil-A.
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0: of potentially violating behavior to children, whether sexually exploitative, abusive in any way, shape, or form. They've gone kind of above and beyond to be like,
1: that's incredible.
0: We're stopping it, even if it could not be that.
2: I'm going to ask a question. I don't know if you have the answer to it.
0: Sure.
2: Because you don't have children on TikTok or in general. Yeah. That said, is it implement like a safety protocol, or there's guidelines, or it's like a algorithm or something that helps find these comments? Or
0: yeah, so several different things. Like, you know how if you try to comment anything like rude on Instagram, it'll warn you.
2: Yeah.
0: So it's essentially that. Now, they don't have anything that is literally like, oh, it'll ping your like parents,
2: right,
0: or something, but it's just like practices within the app and the companies themselves.
2: Okay. So it's like a software that TikTok intertwines with their own algorithm helps alert TikTok.
0: It polices TikTok itself.
2: I like that.
0: Yeah.
2: As someone that just had a TikTok go viral, people can be mean. I can handle it. Because I'm funnier than these people commenting. But like, if I was 16...
0: Well, that's the thing. Your version of handling it isn't like, oh, I'm going to be the better person to walk away. It's like, no, I'm going to make you feel bad too.
2: Hey, they started it. Anyway, Lantern, which is a child safety program for apps and software, is now a part of TikTok US, which is very cool. Your tech tidbit, all brought to you by Eggland's Best.
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1: Probably one of my favorite things that Jordan's wife does. She has a mail order masseuse.
0: It's not mail order. Like,
1: I mean,
0: the masseuse just comes to the house.
1: She ordered the man to come to the house
0: and
1: rub her back.
0: Yeah, it's a massager. The word you're looking for is a massage.
1: You know what I'm doing.
0: But, yeah, no, I know.
1: He brings his own oils.
0: And table.
1: And table. All right, anyway, so this has been ongoing. We've talked about it on the show.
0: Yeah.
1: It's really not like that. She has a bad back, and she needs this kind of therapy and whatnot. It's easier for him to come to the house. All of that to say, you were at the house while he was giving her a massage for the first time in a while.
0: Usually, I'm not at the house. It's not that I have a problem with it. It's just you want that to be kind of like your time. I give that, you know, I want my wife to have that.
1: I don't
0: want to
1: talk when I'm getting a massage.
0: Exactly.
1: And I don't want them to talk either.
0: Right. So, they start talking about our business, you and I, Aaron.
1: Mm-hmm.
0: To which, I guess, the masseuse is in theater, and they are looking for, like, podcasting and several things shot.
1: To clarify, we own a production studio separate of this show.
0: Yes,
1: where,
0: correct.
1: Like, we have different studios people can rent and whatnot.
0: Exactly.
1: XYZ Studios, if you ever want to look it up.
0: There
1: but
0: you go.
1: All that to say, he was asking you about our business while giving her a massage.
0: Yes, ask Sam, to which Sam is like, oh, Jordan's home. If you want to talk to him, I'm thinking we'll talk after
1: the 45 minutes.
0: No. Rubbing my wife's leg down. Like, so tell me more about these studio spaces. And like, I'm sitting there like, okay, yeah, you know, and I start, you know, I'm basically just giving a pitch. Like,
1: so while another man was rubbing your wife back.
0: Yeah.
1: You were in the corner of the bedroom.
0: Yeah, I don't think I can say the word.
1: It's
0: in the living room.
1: I can't say the word on the air. I don't even actually know if I can, but you were in a certain kind of chair. if you know what I'm talking about, you know.
0: To some degree, if that's how you want to play it. But what was funny about it, though, is as I'm explaining and they're asking me questions, like the masseuse will stop down and go, Sam, how you doing down there? Good.
1: Is he a coach? She's baseball.
0: She's this is fine. Like, this is the most awkward thing. And I'm like, yeah, so that room only does two microphones, but then we've also got like a round table style setup. So yeah, how's this on? Is this enough pressure on the leg? Yup, that's good. And I'm like,
1: my two favorite parts about this, I just want to make sure we underscore this because I feel like we didn't touch one of them. It's him looking for a podcast space for his theater troupe.
0: Yes.
1: Which, as a prospective client, I am not going to say anything about. I think that's cool.
0: Yeah.
1: It's so cool.
0: Right.
1: But it's also a Dungeons & Dragons themed podcast.
0: It's several different things. Several different things. Okay. That was
1: improv
0: like one of the main ones. I don't know if it's all improv. I mean, I need more information from him, but he had several ideas.
1: Mm-hmm.
0: It was just, it was interesting because... Finish my wife's massage, please.
1: I mean, he might be good at podcasting if he doesn't want to shut up. Like, that's kind of a prerequisite. It's XYZ.
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1: Overnight, I have become a viral influencer. And I know that sounds like an absurd roll your eyes statement. You should do that.
2: Right.
1: Mostly when people say that.
2: Right.
1: Know that I didn't seek this level of attention. I don't know. Maybe I did, but I'm not trying to start an influencer account and go out to the hot spots. And that's not what I'm trying to do.
2: Okay.
1: All of this, let me back up. I went to my home airport, which is Chicago International or O'Hare International O'Hare. Airport in Chicago. And I, mind you, grew up at this airport. My mom was worked for United for 30 years. I always talk about that on the show. But my dad actually worked at O'Hare too for 5 years.
2: Yep. Uh-huh.
1: And then I fly 150 flights a year.
2: Right.
1: That's not an exaggeration. So I finally found this little hidden gem bar that's just outside security.
2: Right.
1: It isn't the airport. Granted, it's in the lobby of the hotel that's connected, but you don't have to go outside.
2: Right.
1: You have to take no form of transportation.
2: I would say this is a part of the airport.
1: It's a part of the airport. It's a 3-minute walk from security.
2: Yeah.
1: So I was like, you know what? This is a really, really cool spot. And I'd put it on my story and I'd gotten all of this attention and people responding to it. And they're like, oh my God, where is it? Tell me more. Make a video about this. I was like, you know what? Finally, I'll do this. So 2 weeks ago, I took you there.
2: Yeah.
1: We were flying out together.
2: Yeah.
1: And I filmed a little bit more and I edited this video and I just forgot to post it.
2: Yeah.
1: Last night, I was just kind of bored, which is a rarity for me. And I was like, you know what? I totally forgot. I should go post this video.
2: Yep.
1: I posted it. I went to bed.
2: Yeah.
1: I woke up to, and I am not exaggerating, over 5,000 Instagram updates.
2: Oh, yeah.
1: The video currently has over 200,000 views.
2: Yes.
1: Just on Instagram. On TikTok, it has almost another 100,000.
2: Right.
1: The comments are crazy. And I love that this is such a... It's such a non-political topic that I'm just talking about what I thought was a really cool bar.
2: Right.
1: That I am so willing to fight anyone who comes for me in the comments. So there's a lot of people that support me. There's a lot of people that, there's people that have become my white knight. And
2: are
1: fighting
2: people
1: for me.
2: Yeah, for you.
1: So the whole controversy is people are like, well, it's not in the airport if you have to leave security. And I'm like, it's closer than the parking garage.
2: My thing is, where do you get the, I don't know, gall, the gumption, the wherewithal to be like, yeah, I'm just going to correct a nothing burger sort of situation?
1: There was one guy on TikTok that commented something to the effect of, this creator is misrepresenting this content and this is misinformation. I'm like, bro, I can walk from this bar to security in 3 minutes.
2: Right.
1: No exaggeration.
2: What part of
1: and
2: this
1: I
2: is...
1: don't go outside.
2: I mean, I got to assume that these people are jobless.
1: Yeah. Well, I mean, regardless, I'm not even going to come for them on my show because I'm above that. All of that. I'm not. I'm so not. But if you think that I'm above fighting the nuances
2: of this
1: being a part of the airport or not. Anyway, it's a really, really cool spot. It's called the Gaslight Club. It was originally part of this old private membership club that started in Chicago and then was in New York, Miami, LA.
2: Yes, think Hugh Hefner.
1: Yeah, well, the Playboy Club got, Hugh Hefner got his idea from this club.
2: Exactly.
1: That's true. That's fact.
2: Mm-hmm.
1: Anyway, this is the last one remaining. I thought it was cool. If you're ever flying through O'Hare and you have more than 2 hours, it's totally worth it.
2: Go for it.
1: And if you want to go to the comments on the video and also fight my battle for me or with me, we can join arms.
2: Or against.
1: Just
2: because
1: the
2: internet is a game.
1: Just know, if you do come for me, then...
2: he's going to do it back. He can't help himself.
1: I am a professional hater.
2: Have your jokes ready.
1: You better come ready.
2: Yes.
1: It's XYZ with Eric Zach.
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0: I think the most annoying thing is my mom joins the show 3 times a week.
1: Yes.
0: And she does so with home internet, high-speed internet,
1: yep,
0: a computer,
1: yes,
0: and a professional microphone, and we can never get a decent connection with her. Audrey's in the middle of a river right now on a boat.
1: Right.
0: Joining us via video link.
1: Right, uh-huh.
2: A boat!
0: Yeah, you're on a boat, yes. We can see that with the water's kind
1: She's
0: of a giveaway.
1: She's so excited.
2: Starting to look scary.
0: What?
2: The weather. Not looking awesome.
0: No, you look like you're in the beginning of the day after tomorrow. Like that is a black cloud behind
1: that
0: you.
1: That looks like a huge storm approaching.
2: Who knows?
0: How long would it take you to get to shore right now?
2: Oh, shore's just over yonder.
0: Okay. Her vocabulary's changed too.
1: Well, no, I was going to say, you know the distance for over yonder, right?
0: Right? Like, as someone that just watched Widow's Bay, Audrey, I feel like you should be more concerned about how fast you can get to shore from a boat.
1: Right.
0: Audrey is in the middle of her very deserved road trip with her partner, and it looks like you're having the best time, so that makes me very happy. Please stay safe. Stay away from bears. Stop fishing for bigger fish, because I feel like you're going to get to one that you can't handle, and I don't want to see how that would look. Although, if Daniel films it, that would be fun.
1: I mean, maybe go to shore. That cloud is very dark.
0: Yeah. I mean, if you ride it out, put a raincoat on it and do another weather report.
1: There you go.
0: All right.
2: I will.
0: All right, Audrey, we miss you. We love you. We will see you get back to the studio. We'll check in with you for proof of a life in, I don't know, maybe tomorrow or Thursday.
1: Yeah.
0: All right, XYZ with Eric Zachary. That's it for us. I'll let Audrey say goodbye since you're the remote one. Audrey, say bye.
2: Goodbye, everyone. I hope that everyone has an amazing day.
0: No, I just said just say goodbye. Like you don't need a whole sign off.
1: She's signing off.
2: Bye.
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2: 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And here's a little taste of what you can expect with us every single night. I hate people who have fear of airports. Grow up. Grow up. Grow up. I hate people who have a lack of their... I can keep going.
3: Do you have something, Audrey?
2: 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I hate people who interrupt me.
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0: It's a brand new day. Let's get our show underway. Our show is called Hey Morton. I'm your host, Rick Morton. There's Adina.
1: Hey Morton.
0: There's D-Rock.
2: Hey Morton.
0: Now that the introductions are done, coming up next, I'm going to give you the story of a woman who finds a snake in her engine. She thought it was a coiled up dirty hose. She was wrong and asked a man to help her get rid of it. And that's when you find out just how much of an idiot this man is.
2: Oh, no.
0: Time to mess with wildlife and a time not to. And he clearly does not know the difference. Wait till you find out how he got rid of the snake. You're going to worry for his life.
1: Oh, my God.
0: It's next.
1: And in honor of the new season of The Voice, I found out that there are six huge singers, like world-known artists, who ended up trying out for The Voice and never made it. I can't wait to share this list because I was shocked.
2: And this is wild. A Detroit funeral home has some explaining to do. You're going to cringe when the news and the family explains what happened to their mother. Next.

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0: sold.
1: Well, it's a brand new day. Let's get the show underway. It's Hey Morton. I'm your host, Rick Morton. There's Adina.
2: Hey Morton.
1: There's D-Rock.
3: Hey Morton.
1: I gotta tell you something. This woman found a dirty hose in her car, but it turns out it wasn't a dirty hose. It was a snake.
2: Oh.
1: And by the way, the snake wrangler tried to get the snake out, and you're like, you have no business being near wildlife. Listen to this.
4: When we opened the hood, he was laying right up here, coiled up on top. We noticed that there was something large sitting right up here on the engine. He thought that it was a hose at first as well, but once it turned around and started looking at us, it was time to move away from the car.
5: Basically, what I did was I climbed up on the hood of the car and just kept irritating the snake and tickling it till it started moving.
2: What? Yeah.
1: Irritating and tickling the snake till it started moving.
2: He okay?
3: If that's right. Your game plan, dude, get away from
1: tickle,
3: this.
1: Tickle, tickle, ow!
3: Yeah, you're
5: on
3: gonna
5: the
3: get
5: out of the car and just kept irritating the snake and tickling it until it started moving.
3: Like, you're not a professional if you're like, I need a stick thingy.
1: It sounds like Jimmy Fallon. Right. It sounds literally like Jimmy Fallon in a Saturday Night Live skit.
5: Totally. Climbed up on the hood of the car and just kept irritating the snake and tickling it until it started moving.
1: That's when it bit me. Yeah, you don't say. Right. How about that? What an idiot.
2: In honor of the new season of The Voice, I found out that there are 6 big artists in the world who ended up trying to audition for the show and never actually made it.
3: Ooh.
2: Number one, Luke Combs. He auditioned in front of the producers and they told him he was too boring, so he never got a call back. Chappell Roan, when she was only 15, she also auditioned and she said they didn't even look up from their phones like to look at her during the audition. Number three, Morgan Wallen.
3: Wow.
2: He ended up going on season 6 of The Voice and he was eliminated right before the playoffs.
1: Oh, wow.
2: Which is
1: crazy
2: to think about.
1: I didn't know that. Yeah.
2: For Maren Morris, she was actually rejected by The Voice and American Idol. Lainey Wilson, she auditioned.
3: Her too?
2: Yes.
3: Wow.
2: 7 times. And she said she never even made it to the part where they turn the chairs around.
1: So, if you're a country artist, avoid The Voice.
3: I mean, apparently.
2: Yeah.
3: Apparently.
1: Not for you.
3: Yeah.
1: Those people don't know.
2: Oh, my God. The last one was Camila Cabello. She said she passed the audition with the producers, but then got eliminated.
1: Yeah.
2: Wow.
3: And the labels poached every artist.
1: Turning down good talent for years.
3: Yeah,
1: The Voice.
3: Yeah. All right, guys. This is super cringe, dude. Imagine you want to go prepare your mother. She passes away, and you want to put makeup on her, and turns out she's not at the funeral home that you sent her to. Check this out.
6: It sounds like something out of a nightmare. The daughter of a Detroit woman says she came here to Hutchinson Funeral Home to do her mother's makeup before her viewing and discovered that her mother had been swapped with the body of another woman, only to then learn that her mother had been mistakenly cremated.
7: I turned around and I looked at him. I said, "This is not my mama, sir." And he said, "I'm so sorry."
6: She says she was told her mother had been accidentally cremated.
7: He said, "Your mom must have been cremated when she first got here because it was 2 ladies that was here that came in when your mom came in and we must have cremated her." I said, "But how do you make a mistake like that?"
6: Robinson says she was first told the funeral home didn't have her mother's ashes, but when she came back later in the day, she was told employees did have them. The family says they don't know what to believe and they're demanding answers.
1: I'll tell you what, right now, it's not her ashes.
3: Dude, yeah. Hey, how do you confirm that?
1: Oh, we found him. Sure.
3: Just kidding. Yeah. We got him.
1: Like,
3: oh, my God.
1: Why is there a little piece of paper that says Duraflame in my mom's ashes? Nothing?
3: Is this a cigarette?
1: Yeah. Oh, my God.
8: And now it's time for a Friendly Community Minute.
9: There is a homeschool hangout happening on Wednesday from 12:30 p.m. to 2 p.m. at the Friendly Branch Library. 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Also this weekend on Saturday from 6 p.m. to 8:30 p.m. is a Black Light Paint and Sip Groovy Mushrooms by Let's Be Artful, happening at the Fallon Elks Lodge, number 2239. That's 93 West Center Street in Fallon, Nevada. The Community Minute is brought to you by the Fernley Chamber of Commerce. Meetings will be held at the Fernley Community Resource and Response Center, 695 East Main Street here in Fernley. The meetings are every Tuesday morning. Doors open at 7 a.m. The meeting begins at 7:30 a.m.
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1: Ooh, Hollywood dirt. Yes, give me a tease.
2: Frankie Muniz says that he has hit rock bottom.
1: Fortunately, it wasn't that far because he's not that tall. 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
2: Yeah. Huh. I'll explain what the heck is going on, and it's next in the Daily Dirt.
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0: Scottish star Alan Cummings was on The Tonight Show and talked about what he did that was the most American thing ever. And he was left confused by it. I'll explain what that is in a minute. First, Frankie Muniz says that he has hit rock bottom following his divorce. Frankie and his wife Paige Price announced in July that they were divorcing after 6 years of marriage, and they do have a five-year-old son together. And Frankie said in a new interview, "The last 6 weeks have been a nightmare I'm praying to wake up from. Everything has felt heavy, unclear, and like it's falling apart all at the same time. And I didn't know that having a broken heart actually meant your physical heart aches. I'd rather break my back again."
1: Wow. So I think, she wanted the divorce. I'm guessing.
0: Yeah. Like it.
1: Yeah. Oh, that's too bad, man.
2: Yikes, dude.
1: For a guy that we all thought had, there's one child star who nailed it.
0: Yeah.
1: Wow. Damn. Wow. Get better, dude.
0: Scottish star Alan Cummings, he's also the host of the show The Traitors. He was on The Tonight Show. And
1: which,
0: revealed,
1: by the way, they promote that show so heavily, but if you've never watched it, you have no idea what's going on.
2: Yeah, like, what in the that? Middle Earth is happening?
1: Yeah, is this The Hobbit? Like, was it, who's betraying who?
2: Yeah, I thought it was a Dungeons
1: and... I don't know.
2: Dungeons and Dragons?
1: Yes! It's like, give me something. They're like, what will happen? I don't know. I'm not intrigued. I need more. They need to do, like, Survivor at least shows you, like, people in the dirt.
2: Right, yeah.
1: And falling off cliffs or, like, crying. This one just has him like, I'm one of the five musketeers now. You're like, I need more, bro.
2: I'm like, all right, man.
1: Yeah, the traitors. You're like, all right. And they do it during NFL games, which is funny. It's like, tonight on the traitors. You're like, I don't know if that guy with the Bud Light and nachos is your core audience.
2: Or these dudes in cloaks.
1: And it's a good show, right? Didn't you watch it?
0: It's my favorite show.
1: It's really good, right? Yeah. Oh, they need to tell people that because I see it. All right, well, I like that guy.
0: Well, here's what he said. He revealed what American thing actually he experienced for the first time and then why he was really confused by it. Listen to this.
3: We're going to go out for breakfast, Alan. And I said, oh, where are you going? And I said, they're going to go to IHOP. And I was like, what's that? Oh, it's IHOP, you know. And I went, well, what does it stand for? And they said, International House of Pancakes. And
1: Already, there we go. Yeah, he's like, well.
3: I was like, oh, that sounds fascinating. I'd love to go. So we go to this place and we go in. And I'm like, I actually was thinking, I said, why is it called International House of Pancakes if it's all just American pancakes? I really enjoyed it.
1: I always thought that too. Like, what's so international about this place? Yeah. Well, there's a caddy. There used to be a caddy of syrups.
2: Right.
1: Well, maybe that's it. Maybe this is syrup from other countries
2: around the world.
1: Yeah.
4: The Girl Scouts have announced that they'll offer a new cookie created to avoid 9 major food allergens called Sparkables. As in, sorry, all we have left are some Sparkables.
0: I'm Medina on Hey Martin, and that's your Daily Dirt.

0: Oh, all your questions get answered right here. It's Hey Morton. Hit us up in the DMs with yours.
1: Tamara asked Hey Morton, who on the show would you call first if you needed someone to help you hide a body?
0: All right, so you only have a choice of us two. Who are you going to call? All right, it's next here on Hey Morton.

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0: We love to get your questions, so throw them in our DMs on Instagram at Hey Morton.
1: Tamara asked, "Hey Morton, who on the show would you call first if you needed someone to help you hide a body?"
0: So you had to choose one of us, and let's say, why would you have a body? A hit and run? Yeah. I mean, because I don't want to think we're purposely violent.
1: It was an accident.
0: It was an accident. You're like, I gotta hide this body, otherwise I'm going to jail forever.
1: Yeah.
2: Okay.
0: Yeah.
2: This is easy. Definitely Rick. No question.
1: What? Why Rick?
2: Because Adina, I love you to death, but you are the squirmiest, scariest person I know on the planet. You are afraid of your own shadow. And I think that if you would come to the scene and assist me, the first thing you would go is, like, you'd be so squeamy, so squirmish, that someone would call the cops on us just from that alone.
1: I look at crime scene photos for funsies on my spare time because I like true crime.
0: No, you don't. I tried to show you. I stayed at an Airbnb where somebody got shot next door.
1: Yeah.
0: I haven't told this whole story, but I stayed at an Airbnb and someone got shot in the driveway next door and they hadn't taken the body yet. Mm. Someone sent me a photo of it. And Adina's like, I don't want to see that.
1: Not because I'm grossed out. I just don't care to see that. But if it's like a crime scene photo and it's juicy.
0: That is a crime scene photo of somebody that I saw
1: someone's just
0: get
1: laying
0: shot.
1: There shot. Nothing else happened, you know?
2: See, and then you put degrees to it. Like, no, I just need somebody to help me, dude. Just help me.
0: But the complications that she's already throwing out there are the reason you don't want her.
2: Yeah.
0: Well, I don't want to. Well.
2: Never mind. I'll
0: no
2: call you
0: thanks.
2: Later.
0: Yeah.
1: See, I was going to pick D-Rock because I just think he would ask no questions. See, with Rick, I know I could count on you, Rick, but I feel like
0: I'll turn you in.
1: It would be
0: I'll turn you in.
1: Sorry. And it's like, I don't need all
0: I'll
1: that.
0: I'll turn you in, because you know why? The sooner you meet justice, the easier your life will be.
1: What?
0: Yes. I'm not helping you hide a body.
1: Good thing I was going to call D-Rock.
0: Yeah, call D-Rock. Do not call me. Neither of you call me. I'll turn you in. When it comes to murder and accessory to murder, I have no loyalty. Sorry.
2: I'll do it myself.
0: Yeah.
1: I'd
0: be like, yeah, you know what? Here's some kerosene and a lighter. I'm out of here. Knock yourself out. Goodbye. Even that's too much to ask. Don't ask me. You'll be like, who are you calling? 911. What? Why? I'm telling you, it's no good. And if I had to call someone, it would definitely be D-Rock. Just because I don't think D-Rock is going to ask questions in terms of, okay, how are we doing this? Let's figure this out. It's like, no, I got it figured out. I just need you to come and help me get it done.
2: Yeah, just hands.
1: Where's the fun in that? Yeah,
0: right.
2: Really?
0: Where's the fun in hiding a dead body?
2: This isn't brunch.
0: Yeah. He's standing out there like,
3: what are you laughing at, lard ass?
0: Let's get this body out of here.
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2: I want to tell you a story about the house went blue. 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
5: This is our tease. 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
5: 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I just wanted to guess some words. 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
3: It's time to play Guess Words.
4: Yes!
3: 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Let's start with Tara. Tara, who are you going to play with, D-Rock or Adina?
5: Okay, so I messaged y'all because y'all are my radio besties a few weeks ago, and I said, Adina, I totally got your clue. And she said, call in, girl. You and me are going to lock in.
6: Okay.
5: So I'll go with Adina.
6: Yes! All right, this is lock-in time. Oh, I'm so happy you called.
5: Yep.
6: Okay.
3: 30 seconds on the clock. This is real now. Let's lock in and see how plays out. 30 seconds on the clock.
5: Here we go.
3: Say pass if you get stumped. On your marks. Get set. Go.
6: You can do a quick shower or sit in the blank to do.
5: Bathtub.
6: Yes. Rockets shoot out into outer.
5: Space.
6: Yes. Guys wear a suit and.
5: Tie.
6: Yes. If you want to get rid of something on the computer, you hit the blank button.
5: Delete.
6: Yes. A stop sign is a traffic. Oh, blank. Or
5: sign.
6: or you blank someone to go a certain direction. Like, oh, give me a
5: signal.
6: Yes.
3: Oh, you got
6: it. Got
3: it. A second.
6: That was a hard word.
7: When you're trying to get over or change lanes, you use the turn
3: signal.
6: I don't use them.
3: That's the problem.
7: That's a you problem.
3: Yeah.
6: I forgot
7: that's a
6: about
7: you
6: those.
7: Problem, dude.
3: Turn signals. What are those? They're in your car. I have them.
6: Oh, my God. That was my bad.
3: They didn't even tell me.
6: I choked on that. Dang.
3: You guys got five. I think you would have had seven or eight. Yeah. I think you guys were locked in. That one word got you. When you hear, that's it. It's over.
6: Yeah, just say pass.
3: That's your sign to say pass. It's a good point. Yeah. All right. Well, listen, you got five, and that may hold up. It may not. Tara, hold on. It might be a tie game. We might be right back. Stay right there, and don't go anywhere. Let's bring in Jennifer. Jennifer, you and D-Rock need to get six to win. Can you do it?
8: I hope so. Let's try.
3: 30 seconds on the clock. Say pass if you get stumped. On your marks, get set. Go.
7: This is an underwater war vessel. It's got a periscope.
8: Pass.
7: Okay. If you're going to jail, that means you're in what? Like a cop puts you in?
8: Handcuffs.
7: Yes.
8: A cell.
7: The opposite of a passenger is someone that blanks the car.
8: Drive.
7: Yes. Bud Light, Corona. These are all types of?
8: Beer.
7: If you can't see, you're legally?
8: Blind.
7: This person wears a hat and rides a horse. He's a?
8: Cowboy.
7: Yes. I say bless you after you.
8: God bless you.
7: After you.
8: Sneeze.
3: Yes. Sneeze is the answer. You guys got five today.
6: Ooh,
3: it's a tie game.
7: Wow.
3: How about that? You got the first word that D-Rock was trying to tell you is this military vessel takes you underwater. It's called a?
7: It's got a periscope.
6: A yellow.
3: Do you know what goes underwater? No, it's over. You got to give us an answer. Submarine.
7: A submarine.
3: Submarine's the word we're looking
8: submarine.
3: For.
8: Submarine. I was just going to say it. Submarine, yes.
7: Just say it. That's okay.
3: All right. Let's bring Tara back and let's see how this plays out. Tara, it is a 5-5. It's a 5-5 tie today. So you and Jennifer are going head to head. Here's how this is going to work. I'm going to identify a word. And all you have to do is yell out your name. First person to yell out their name, I'll call on you. Once I call on you, you have 5 seconds to answer. Get it right, you win. Get it wrong, your opponent wins. So make sure you know before you yell out your name. Here's your clue. This is something you put on toast, you churn it, and it's made out of milk and salt.
5: Tara. Jennifer.
8: Butter.
3: Butter is right.
6: Yes! Woo-hoo!
3: Jennifer.
8: Oh!
3: Jennifer, you knew butter, right?
8: Yes.
3: Well, you had to yell out your name before Tara, and you didn't quite get there.
8: I know.
7: Bless you.
8: But Bless you.
3: It was fun and confusing, and only the way a Guess Words game can be here on A. Morton. Thank you both for playing.
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0: Okay, so coming up next, we got the Daily Dirt. What's going on?
1: Dakota Johnson really doesn't want us knowing what she's doing or who she's dating or anything. And I'll have her explain why. Like, what is the whole mystery? It's next in the Daily Dirt.

0: and Woody Harrelson are promoting a new show, and it's called Brothers. Turns out they might actually be brothers in real life, and they're going to explain the whole thing in just a minute.
1: You notice, like, no one's like, no, really? I don't know. Everyone's like, yeah,
2: I believe it.
0: But first, Dakota Johnson really doesn't want anyone knowing where she is, what she's doing, and who she's doing it with.
1: Just watch one of her movie scenes. You'll know. She doesn't want any attention.
0: Dakota said, I am obsessed with people not knowing where I am or what I'm doing. I am far too sensitive to deal with all the attention. And then when she was asked about her current dating life because she was spotted with Machine Gun Kelly, she said, I don't want to say anything about that. Oh. Okay.
1: You know what? I appreciate the mystique a little bit. You know what? She does, I think, as much as I don't think she's a great actress, she definitely does call people out. And she does keep it real.
2: I'll give her that.
1: She called Ellen out for no invites.
0: That was the snowball effect. Yeah.
1: Yeah. And she's like, no, you didn't invite me. Remember? So I feel like she's keeping it real. Yeah. And if she wants to keep it private, I'm not mad at that. Yeah. By the way, do you really want to imagine her having a steamy love scene with Machine Gun Kelly? That seems like weird to me.
0: Yeah, not that guy. Huh.
1: Or her.
2: Oh, yeah, well, yeah, definitely.
0: Everyone not tries to 50 Shades of Grey, you know? So, yeah, we've all seen it.
1: 50 Shades of Grey, I felt bad for her. Like, get out of there. Oh. Quit trying to act like that.
2: Yeah, it was given librarian. Yeah, yeah, for sure. Yeah.
1: Hey, Mr. Grey. You're like, no. Get out of there. It's too weird.
0: Oh, my God. Yeah. Matthew McConaughey and Woody Harrelson are promoting their new show. It's this comedy series called Brothers. But the two might actually be brothers, and Woody is convinced. Listen to them talk about this.
3: I believe it 100%.
4: I do not.
3: His mom had a relationship with my father. Mm-hmm.
4: She said, I knew your father, and I think she's just goading him.
3: No, she the way she said it, there was no question. They got together during his parents' second divorce, which is also right around the time this fellow was conceived.
4: We don't need to take the DNA test, it's not true, but I'll probably end up doing it. He's not going to be near as fun to hang around if it ain't true.
2: That's a good point. Why not just leave it up in the air?
1: Yeah, just leave it out there. He'll be mad. Woody will be mad because you won't be able to get over it. Right. Man, I can't believe it, man. Oh, that's funny.
5: Nearly 430-foot Slim Jim just broke the world record for longest meat snack. Oh, please, just buy a Ferrari.
0: I'm Medina Honey Morton, and that's you.

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0: Coming up next in What's Trending, oh man, Gen Z is going to be mad about this.
1: Oh.
0: A recruiter who has worked with Fortune 500 companies is saying if you want to work and become a corporate success, don't do this one thing at the interview because it reveals that you're not a serious candidate.
1: Mm. Oh.
0: And when you find out what it is, oh, Gen Z is going to be mad. Oh, I'll share with you next here on Hey Morton.

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1: There is a homeschool hangout happening on Wednesday from 12:30 p.m. to 2 p.m. at the Friendly Branch Library. Again, that is every Wednesday from 12:30 p.m. to 2 p.m. It is the homeschool hangout. 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Just look up yoga and sound healing. 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Also this weekend on Saturday from 6 p.m. to 8:30 p.m. is a Black Light Paint and Sip Groovy Mushrooms by Let's Be Artful. Happening at the Fallon Elks Lodge, number 2239. That's 93 West Center Street in Fallon, Nevada. The Community Minute is brought to you by the Fernley Chamber of Commerce. Meetings will be held at the Fernley Community Resource and Response Center, 695 East Main Street here in Fernley. The meetings are every Tuesday morning. Doors open at 7 a.m. The meeting begins at 7:30 a.m.
2: 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Friendly Spark.

0: this is a funny impersonation. This woman posted a dead-on impression of news anchors doing the alphabet. You know how I have an issue with news anchors because they all talk like this. Hi, I'm out here today and they go like that. Right?
1: Yeah.
0: This is dead on an impression of a news anchor doing the alphabet. Listen to this. I love this so much.
2: Here's my impression of somebody who works in the news doing the alphabet. A, B, C, D, E, F, G, H, I, J, K, L, M, N, O, P, Q, R, S, T, U, V, W, X, Y, and Z.
1: Nailed it. Nailed it.
3: That was so good.
0: Yeah. I almost feel like, you know what? I think that that may have been an actual report. Isn't that wild? Yeah. The last one's the best too.
2: W, X, Y, and Z.
0: Thank
1: That's
0: you.
1: The lockout. Yeah.
3: Back to you. Yeah.
0: We know. We know it by heart. Oh, it's so annoying. You know, this is funny. A recruiter who recruits for like major companies is saying this is a tell if you show up to your interview that you're not going to get the job. And Gen Z needs to know about this because they're going to be mad when they hear it.
4: My Gen Z candidates are showing up to their interviews with iced coffee, iced latte in hand. And here's how I perceive that as a recruiter with 16 years of experience that deals with mostly Fortune 500, super buttoned up corporations. It is perceived that when you show up with an iced coffee or an iced latte, that this interview is just like a stop on your list of errands for the day. It looks like you went to Target, then you went to Starbucks, now you're stopping by your interview, then you're on to the next thing. Hmm. Don't show up with iced coffee or the iced latte.
0: Yeah.
3: But it is just a stop.
0: But here's the point. If you show up, that's like me showing up with a donut going, you don't mind if you eat a donut during the interview, right? You'd be like, no, show up like you're here to pay attention to this.
3: Oh, okay. Yeah. Eating anything is wrong. But yeah. Drink. So I wondered, why just ice? Like, so hot coffee is okay?
0: I wouldn't even. Well, she's saying that's typically what they show up with. But I wouldn't even show up with a hot coffee. I don't walk into an interview going, you don't mind if I have some coffee while we're talking. I like to relax.
1: Yeah. Leave the coffee in the car.
0: You know what I mean? It's like
3: yes and no, because
0: yes, no. The answer is only yes.
1: Leave it in the car.
3: Hold on, but wouldn't it also tell somebody like, hey, this person woke up clearly on time and even early, had enough time. They're good at managing time because if they were able to get up, put themselves together, and get their coffee and show up to their interview 15 minutes early, and they're there, they're answering all their questions. What is the problem?
1: But I mean, wouldn't you agree that they want all of your attention focused on just this interview that can last anywhere from 5 to 10 minutes?
3: So me sipping a coffee is a problem?
0: It's a, well, they used to call it a coffee break.
3: Yeah, back in the old cave ages. You're right. I mean, come on, it's 2026. And in fact, a lot of recruiters probably offer you, would you like something to drink? Would you like some water? Like if you're
1: after
3: there
1: the
3: for
1: interview.
3: Like an, if you're there for like an hour talking, trust me, you want someone to take a sip of something.
0: I got to be honest with you. I think if you're trying to get a corporate job, if you're getting a job that pays you a six-figure salary, and I see the person walk in where they're in their relaxed state where they're like, hey, yeah, I've got myself a comfortable coffee. I'm going to sit here. And I don't think, wow, they got up and they got, I think to myself, wow, they didn't get up in time to finish their coffee before they came in here. Next time, finish your coffee because I don't want that on my desk. It's not a time for you to relax and enjoy this. This isn't supposed to be enjoyable. I want your undivided attention. I want you sitting on the edge of your seat, looking at me, giving me every minute, not sitting back going, oh, it's a good latte. No, don't bring it
3: but
0: in.
3: But you could be doing all of those things and still having your coffee.
0: Right. And that's not the person. That's not the person I'm looking for who's like, I want it all in my coffee. I want the person who's like, nothing will distract me from what I'm here to do, which is show you my best, best self.
1: And at least for the interview.
0: Right? I mean, for the interview.
1: Just for the interview.
0: You can't even set your latte down for the interview. Leave it in your car.
1: Yeah, dude.
0: Yeah, I knew you're going to not like this, but the fact is, it's not there. None of that environment should display to that person that you are having anything that brings you enjoyment. It should be...
3: So crazy. That's a red flag. I wouldn't even work there then.
0: You're right.
3: Yeah.
0: You're right. You
3: wouldn't.
0: Yeah. Or anywhere.
3: Don't call me.
0: Hey, it's a red flag for you. I'm telling you.
5: Germany over the weekend kicked off its annual Oktoberfest. So if you're wondering how much Germans love beer, it's September.
1: Right.
0: I'm Rick. And now you know what's trending here on Hey Morning.

0: let's get a tease for that Daily Dirt.
1: Drama is erupting over Dolly Parton's estate just a month after her death. I'm going to explain who just got fired, who got hired, and it's bad. It's next in the Daily Dirt.

0: were Tom Cruise and Taylor Swift really talking about when they were both at Travis Kelce's game the other night? Well, Tom is spilling the beans. I'll share what he said in a minute. First, drama is erupting over Dolly Parton's estate already. It's been less than a month after Dolly's death. And her nephew, Brian Seaver, has now been fired after being her security guard or head of security for more than 20 years. He's the same nephew that Dolly personally asked to announce her passing. That was the guy we all saw in that viral video.
1: Yeah.
0: According to new documents, Brian and his entire security team were abruptly removed from all of her properties, including her Nashville home and the museum. And immediately, this brand new crew just showed up. Like, we're the new guys.

0: have a tough time right now recognizing that, because now other people are in charge, especially if they're mad at a bank. That means that the bank is starting to prepare the probate.
1: And I also think people get the misconception of like the estate. Like, it's not necessarily the family that owns the estate.
0: Right.
2: So, but with Dolly, a lot of her family members are...
1: They're involved.
2: Are major components of the way a lot of her businesses were run.
0: Well, they were. Mm-hmm. They're not now because it's in probate. And we don't know. You know, Dollywood was running great, and I think she's doing a good job, but that doesn't mean that she took out $25 million loans for Dollywood, and the bank's like, okay, now that she's not here to run these anymore,
1: right? Yeah,
0: we have to restructure things. And that includes, we don't pay this much for security anymore because this place isn't going to generate as much anymore.
2: Interesting.
0: And, yeah, if you're getting paid, if she was being nice and paying someone $350,000 a year, and I'm speculating,
1: sure,
0: but paying them that just to be a, you know, driver for the company, and they're looking at the numbers going, no, it's a different day,
1: right?
0: Yeah, that's too bad.
2: Wow. So everyone's sort of wondering, what does two major A-list people in the world talk about when they're sat next to? Because Tom Cruise and Taylor Swift were sitting together at Travis Kelce's Chiefs game the other night, and Tom finally spilled the beans. Listen to this.
3: She was schooling me on football.
4: For real?
3: For real. Like, she was bringing the football. First of all, she's a genius. I've been following her since she was a kid. She knew nothing about football when she met Travis. It was like, he's like, what was it like playing against your brother, like tackling each other? I think Travis, I told Travis, he was like, very patient. She said, you know, he's so patient, kind of said, I'm sure he was.
4: But like, now she's telling you what's up and knowing the plays.
3: She knows. She's just bringing it.
4: Music or movies?
3: We're talking about music and movies. And she's funny.
0: You know what? If somebody were able to write down everything he ever said, I think in the future they're going to all think it was secret code because it's so generic.
1: Very.
0: It's so generic. And he's so good at that, right?
1: Yeah.
2: He could have been talking about anybody there.
0: Right. She was talking about football. I love nachos, and I've been following her since I was a kid. Really?
1: It's like everything he says doesn't make any sense, but it feels sincere.
0: Yeah. I used to sit on my roof and listen to Taylor Swift music when she was just a guitarist. I've always loved her music.
1: What are you talking about, bro?
0: Yeah, you're like, what? Those are all very nice things to say, but they don't mean anything. Yeah. Yeah. Do you see that GQ reporter asking him about what he does when he's, you know, not making movies? And he's like, I'm preparing for the next movie. That's his whole thing is, I'm not going to tell you anything, because all I'm going to say is, when I was doing this movie, I wrote for another movie and prepared for another movie. Like, okay, well, when did you find time for flight lessons? Because you know how to fly a jet.
1: Right.
0: Okay, fair enough.
5: Banana water is being touted as the latest plant-based hydration beverage, which uses an enzymatic process that separates the water from the pulp to release nutrients, in which they describe as viscous but not pulpy. Perfect for anyone saying, I love water, I just wish it was thicker.
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1: My. Hey, this is Taylor Swift.
2: 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I die every
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She'll be alright. No riding shining armored knight. She will save herself this time. And in fact, tonight, she did confirm. The cold never lasts, my darling. It just teaches the heart

0: week, we play a game where all you have to do is take Adina on in basic trivia. The name of the game is... You know, I wrote that song, and I'm waiting to see how long it takes for me to get royalties off that.
1: Ooh!
0: Yeah.
1: One penny per play?
0: Yeah. One penny per listener.
2: Yeah.
0: I should be really wealthy. All right, 866-570-1903. Call and take Adina on in basic trivia. We've got 10 questions, 30 seconds, and we'll see how well you do. It's Beat the Bosnian next here on Hey Morton. Good luck. On a

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4: 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They trying to get me.

0: It is time on Wednesdays to play a game where all you have to do is beat Adina at basic trivia. We call the game Today we welcome Marissa. Good morning, Marissa. Welcome to Beat the Bosnian. How are you feeling with your trivia today?
1: Good morning. I'm feeling good, I want to say. I mean, I love trivia.
0: All right.
1: But sometimes your guys' questions leave me a little stumped, but we'll see.
0: All right, that same to Adina, and So that's why this game is fun, because you never know what you're going to get, what you're not. I think a few of these questions for Adina would be a home run. A few would be just a head-scratcher.
2: Yeah. Okay.
0: So that's good, and it may be the same for you, Marissa. I don't know your area of expertise, but Adina knows some. I'll tell you, today we have some politics, some food, some sports. Yeah.
2: Okay.
0: I'm going to leave it at that.
1: Okay.
0: All right, so good luck.
2: Good luck. Wait, to me or?
1: Thank you.
0: Good luck to you, Adina.
3: You play too, Adina. Yeah. It's okay.
0: You'll have a chance later. There she goes. All right. Time to play. 30 seconds on the clock. Remember, if you get stumped, say pass and we'll move on, okay?
1: Okay.
0: All right. Here we go. I'm going to start the timer. I'm going to ask the first question, then start the timer because there's about a 1 second delay we have here. So here we go. On your marks.
1: Okay. Get
0: set. Go. Detroit is in what state?
1: Michigan.
0: What bread needs a starter?
1: Sourdough.
0: Olfactory system is related to what part of your body?
1: Oh, pass.
0: In Congress, you have the House of...
1: Representatives.
0: What cards do you need to make blackjack?
1: Oh, gosh. Pass.
0: What does Airbus make?
1: Planes.
0: All right. Well, the delay, I'll give you that one. You got 4 out of 6 today. Detroit is in Michigan. Sourdough does need a starter. The olfactory system is in your nose. That is your sense of smell, your olfactory.
1: Oh.
0: Mm-hmm. You thought I said old spaghetti factory?
1: No.
0: That's okay.
1: Olfactory.
0: Yeah, it's a weird word, so I tried to say it real clear. In Congress, you do have the House of Representatives. What cards do you need to make blackjack? You need a face card and an ace card. So a face and an ace. Now, you can get to 21 with other cards, but to get blackjack, you need a face card and an ace card. What does Airbus make?
1: Gamble.
0: They do make airplanes. So out of 6, you got 4 today. Not bad. Let's bring Adina back in. We'll tell her. That might intimidate her a little bit. We'll see. All right. Adina, Marissa was able to get 4 out of 6.
2: Oh, that's pretty good, actually.
0: Yeah, it was pretty good. She did pretty good. So let's listen in, Marissa. Let's see how Adina does. 30 seconds on the clock. Listen closely. Okay. Say pass if you get stumped. On your marks, get set, go. Detroit is in what state?
2: Michigan.
0: What bread needs a starter?
2: Sourdough.
0: Ugh. Olfactory system is related to what part of your body?
2: Oh. Like your spine?
0: In Congress, you have the House of...
2: We the People?
0: What cards do you need to make blackjack?
2: An ace of spades.
0: What does Airbus make?
2: Airplanes. What? An Airbus plane.
0: I'll give you credit for
2: Seriously?
0: That one. Yeah.
2: Okay.
0: So you got 3 out of 4.
2: Oh,
0: 3 out of 6. Because I gave you credit for that, even though you're way late past the buzzer.
3: Super late, but yeah.
0: Yes, Detroit's in Michigan. Sourdough needs a starter. Okay. The olfactory system is your sense of smell. It's in your nose, your olfactory. In Congress, you have the House of Representatives.
2: Oh.
0: What did you say? We the People?
2: That's all I think is We the People. Congratulations.
0: She's just reading dollar bills to get answers. Yeah. Like, all right, sounds good.
2: In God we trust.
0: Right, sure.
3: It's all
0: Why not?
3: The dollar bill.
0: What cards do you need to make blackjack? You need an ace card. You're correct.
2: Okay.
0: And you need another one that's worth 10.
2: The king?
0: Face card, yeah. So a face card and an ace card.
2: Okay.
0: Yeah. So you were halfway there, but no half point. And what does Airbus make? They make airplanes. Wow. So you did know some of them.
2: All right.
3: Good for you, dude. Yeah.
2: It's kind of a shot in the dark.
0: That's what we're going to call it from now on.
1: I got like the same ones wrong.
0: shot in the dark. It's a shot. And you know what? You did pretty good. So congratulations to you, Marissa. You won today. Shot in the dark.
4: Nevada license number 0089392.
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0: Welcome to Hey Morton.
1: I saw this woman. Her name's Melinda. She posted on social media that she recently opened a bank statement because obviously came to the house and she opened it up, rips it up, and sees that it's something that she had never seen before, completely unfamiliar, and found out that her husband has a secret account with almost $20,000 in it.
0: Whoa, that she didn't know about?
1: She had no clue.
0: Whoa.
1: And she posted this, and everyone's shocked, of course. I want to know, is this financial cheating?
0: Okay. I'd like to know, too. What do you think of that? If someone's keeping secret money, is that financial cheating? Is financial cheating even a thing? Or are they perfectly... Is that a part of your right to do that, if you like? 866-570-1903. Is keeping money, or at least the existence of money that you have from your partner, or even really your wife, is that financial cheating? 866-570-1903. I'll just ask that right away. I want to know what you think, D-Rock.
2: 20 grand is a substantial amount of money to keep from somebody. That's a lot. Like, if you pocketed a couple $100s, I could see that. That could go so quick. That you walk into a grocery store, boom, it's gone, right? But 20 grand? Dude, that's a problem.
0: If
2: what are you hiding it for?
0: Spend 20 grand at once, what would you spend it on today?
2: Honestly, I couldn't even tell you. Like, I don't know if I was going to build a pool or something. I don't know.
0: An above ground pool.
2: Yeah, maybe. Yeah.
0: Where'd we get this above ground pool? Don't you worry about that. Yeah.
2: Daddy's got it.
0: Yeah. I got the double skimmer. This is the deluxe.
2: Like, what are we doing? 20 grand?
0: It's walking so in there. You? Like, I'd like to build a pool. I've got 20 grand. Yeah.
2: Like, to the highest bidder.
1: What do you mean a hot tub?
0: Build it by yourself. Let me direct you over to our Whirlpool spots.
2: Does it at least have Bluetooth?
0: How about a sauna? What about that? Are you willing to do that? That's moisture. I get what you're saying, though. Yeah, it is significant. All right, 866-570-1903. Is it financial cheating? Do you think if somebody has got like 20 grand and they haven't told their spouse about it? You know, obviously, it depends a little bit on what their financial situation is at the time. If they're donating their plasma to buy groceries, then yeah, it's a big deal. All right, 866-570-1903. What do you think?

0: this financial cheating? Because Melinda comes home and opens up a bank statement and is shocked to find out that her husband has a secret account with almost $20,000 in it. And she had no idea. Is that financial cheating?
1: Is that even a thing? What do you think? 866-570-1903. Brittany is on the phone. I really want to know what you think, Brittany. Do you think that's financial cheating, or what's your take on it?
2: My take? Okay. Good morning, by the way.
1: Good morning.
2: I don't think so.
1: You know what, Brittany? I'm sorry to interrupt you. I'm having kind of a hard time hearing you. Are you on a speakerphone?
2: No. Here. Hold on 1 second.
1: Yeah. For people that call, just let you know, D-Rock will remind
2: you. Can you hear me now?
1: Yeah, D-Rock will remind everyone. Just make sure that you're... It's really hard to hear you otherwise. I want everyone to hear you loud and clear. So what were you saying?
2: I don't think so, because we don't know the full context of it. How do we know that there's not an anniversary coming up, or a birthday, or a big birthday, or a big anniversary? He might be saving for a trip. Like, I'm not saying always give him the benefit of the doubt, but my husband likes to surprise me. So, I'm just saying, maybe it's for a gift, a trip. You never know.
0: Okay. So, not to freak out.
2: Not to freak out. I mean, yes, that is a substantial amount of money, but trips aren't cheap either.
1: Yeah, it's true.
0: Okay.
1: You know that he might be a good candidate for War of the Roses.
2: Right? I mean, yeah, you can find out then.
3: Right. For sure.
1: There's a station near you that will be more than happy.
2: Like, I'm just saying, my husband surprises me all the time. Like, we have an anniversary coming up, and he never tells me what we're doing.
1: Oh, that's cool.
2: He just gives me a date, and he just takes me.
0: But $20,000 worth?
1: Well, you don't know if you've got a trip here, trip there.
2: That's a lot of money.
1: Yeah.
2: But, I mean, maybe it's like, you never know. Maybe they've been married for 20 years and it's their big 20th anniversary. Like, I don't know.
3: Maybe
2: or she has a birthday coming up.
3: Yeah.
1: I think all you people need to just pipe down, because my wife's listening and I don't want you to get crazy expectations. Yeah. Like, oh, $20,000 for an anniversary? All right. Hey, Brittany, thank you for calling. It was great having you on. Diana, what do you think? This guy had a secret $20,000 and didn't disclose it to his wife. What do you think of that?
4: Hi, good morning. I don't think it's financial cheating. And I called because this kind of resonated with me with conversations I've had with my dad regarding his shared account with my mom, where he would spend all his money. So he had to open another account for them to have savings, you know, for, I don't know, any unprecedented expenses or something.
0: Yeah,
4: so I don't necessarily think it's cheating. Maybe it's just backup money. I don't know. You never know.
1: Now, here's a good question.
4: Might come up.
1: Related to that, Diana, I think that's a sound policy. If one person is a wanton spender and the others can save for tragedies or whatever,
3: yeah,
1: it's a sound thing to be doing. But if your spouse says, hey, do we have any other money? And you look at them and say no, and you know you're lying, what then? Is that lying? What is that?
4: I don't know. It's tricky.
1: Yeah.
4: But then, like, if something comes up and you need the money, it's like, hey, here you go.
0: I'd be like, where'd the money come from?
3: It came from
4: right?
3: It came from that air fryer that you didn't get.
1: Gold plated air fryer, yeah, for $20,000.
3: That old KitchenAid you were an eyeballing that, yeah, you didn't, yeah, get.
1: That's right. Yeah, I think it's it's funny, is money is the most tricky thing, right?
3: It is.
1: It's so, yeah, difficult to navigate, because boy, nothing will tell you how different you are from your significant other than the way they handle money.
3: Oh, for sure.
1: Except, dude, for loading the dishwasher. Yeah. But other than that, totally handling money. And it is, I don't know, my dad always used to have cash,
3: mm-hmm,
1: and we go do this and goes, yeah, this is what I call my mad money. I go, what's mad money? He goes, that's just money only I know about. Now I think about it, I think if my mom knew about it, she'd be mad. Maybe that's why he called
3: that's
1: it.
3: That's why.
1: It dawned on me as a young kid, but like, oh, dad's got a wad of mad money. All right. That's cool.
0: I kind of like that.
1: All right. I'm going to have some mad money. Now I'm like, oh, maybe I won't.
0: Oh,
1: right. Yeah. Yeah. Do you, D-Rock, do you share everything in your marriage, like every dime?
3: Everything is transparent with me. Yeah. Financially, mm-hmm. everything is transparent.
1: And what is the reasoning behind that?
3: I just don't want her to feel like there's any doubt and there's a level of comfortability on, you know, on my side that I'm doing everything that I can to take care of X, Y, and Z. And so okay. there's proof of that. Like, and it's not like she's like doing a progress report every week on like what's being spent and what's not. But, you know, I want to be transparent on that end.
1: Yeah, I feel the same way.
3: Yeah.
1: Yeah, because you know what? Once you start being the bank in your relationship,
3: it's not fun.
1: It's not good.
3: Yeah.
1: Yeah, I think so.
3: I played Monopoly before.
1: Yeah.
0: I know how it ends.
3: I know how it goes.
1: Never ends good.
3: No, ever, dude. Ever.
1: This conversation has revealed none of us are truly wealthy. Right. Otherwise, we'd be acting totally differently. Right. Yeah, there's a lot they don't know. Thanks, Diana. It's great having you on. Have a good day.
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1: Okay, give us a tease. 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
0: America's Got Talent could be saying goodbye to Hollywood? 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I was watching it anyway. 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

a brand new title. This man does it all. I'll share what that is in just a minute. But first, America's Got Talent could be saying goodbye.

0: Fair enough.
1: Shaquille O'Neal.
2: I want to see that, by the way.
0: I think you and Nashville would be a perfect match.
1: Oh, really?
0: Oh, yes.
1: Oh.
0: All these bars where it's just, look, we ain't doing nothing here but having fun. And come on in. Everyone's welcome. And let's do line dancing and let's do shots and people on the bar and good time music and high fives. Yeah, I think you would like that. I think you would have a group of really good friends that likes to go out and have a nice time. You don't see that? I see Nashville being a good fit for you.
1: I wouldn't find friends. I'd find probably a boyfriend, but I don't think I'd find friends.
0: Oh, I think you would in a minute.
1: Oh, man.
0: Yeah.
1: Shaquille O'Neal, this man really does it all. If you guys don't know, back in 2005, he became the U.S. Deputy Marshal. He received like this honorary, you know, recognition or whatever it was. Then, I don't know if you remember after that, he became a police officer. he became a previously served as a reserve for Miami Beach and then Los Angeles. And then in 2016, he became a sheriff deputy in Clayton County, Georgia.
0: And he has a doctorate. So he's a doctor. Yeah.
1: And then he also became chief of community relations for another Henry County Sheriff's Office in Georgia just last year. So he's continuing to do this. You know what he just now completed? Shaquille O'Neal is officially with the FBI. He has the honorary FBI special agent form because he graduated the FBI National Academy. And during his speech, Shaq revealed he had one special request to arrest this one person.
3: I just want to say I appreciate you guys so much. I love you and thank you very much. And if you see Charles Barkley, arrest him.
1: First arrest is Charles Barkley.
4: Well, what was his name at his graduation at LSU? It was Shaquille I Hate Charles Barkley O'Neal.
0: That will never get old. I hope that lasts forever. Yeah. Oh, that's great.
5: New survey shows that 92% of adults prefer to date someone who's been to therapy, while 8% prefer good sex.
1: I'm Medina Onimorton.

0: part of it.
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0: I'm about to call Amber and say, hey, I used to own your car, and my wife and I, you know, on our first date, you know, it's got lucky. So we'd like to borrow your car to take a memorial photo in the backseat. Oh,
1: memorial.
0: I know that's weird, but, you know, it's our anniversary. It's our phone prank. The phone, Jibba.
2: Hello.
0: Hi, yeah, I'm calling for Amber.
2: Yes, speaking.
0: Okay, Amber, hi. Rick Wilkinson is my name, and you don't know me, and I know this call is out of the blue, but my wife, Nicole, and I are having our 5-year wedding anniversary, and you have a maroon Nissan Sentra, right?
2: Yes.
0: Okay. That car actually was her first car when we met. And yeah. And so we were able to, through records on the internet, track down you, the current owner. And I just wanted to know, for our 5-year wedding anniversary, we had a crazy idea. We wanted to take a picture with that car, because on our first date, we took that car out, and it's actually a very meaningful automobile to us. She had to sell it when we moved in together, but we wanted to know if we could do that. If I know that's weird, but if that's okay, it would just take a few minutes, and we just want to take a quick photo with it to commemorate our 5 years.
2: Okay, that is kind of weird, but yeah, sure.
0: Okay.
2: Where at? When do you need this?
0: You know what? I'd like to do it sometime this week, because our anniversary is coming up. Is the back seat empty? I mean, is there stuff in it? I don't know if you have like a car seat or something like that. We wanted to take the photo in the back seat, if that's okay.
2: I mean, I can have it empty for you if you want.
0: Yeah, that would be perfect. We want to recreate our first date. We actually took the car to the drive-in theater that night, and we spent the whole time in the back seat and watched most of the movie. So, in fact, I'll tell you a little side note. We believe our little daughter, Sophie, probably is from that back seat.
1: Come on.
2: Okay.
0: It's a little bit too much information. No.
2: So
0: I'm sorry. No, I understand.
2: I don't have time, so.
0: Well, if you could, real quick, just hear me out. We would, like I said, it wouldn't be weird. We wouldn't do anything weird. Although I will say, that car, you would be surprised how many people you could fit in that car to have. The party time, I guess, is the best way to put it. I mean, I'm talking like front seat,
2: I mean,
0: back seat. Like, there's probably not one single inch of that car that has not had a party going on at one point in time.
2: My kids fit in that back seat.
0: No. I understand. Like I said, I'm sure when we traded it in, they did a full detail on it. That's no big deal, and it's no issue. In fact, you know what you know what we nicknamed the car?
2: Yeah, I kind of don't care.
0: We used to call, I'll just tell you real quick, you'll love it, the parlor, because it was like, bring whatever oils, lotions, whatever you got, we're bringing the parlor, and the party's going on the road, and we would park it somewhere, and it would be really crazy. So anyhow, so I guess what I'm saying is, I would love to know when we could meet, if there's a time that's convenient for you. We would love to just come on.
2: Absolutely not.
0: Are you serious?
2: This is crazy. I'm good.
0: No, don't say that. Come on now. Let's meet up.
2: I wish you and your wife a happy anniversary, but
0: it's not going to be the same without the car. Come on now.
2: You'll be fine without the car.
0: Well, if you're getting weird about it, I'm sure they did a total detail on it before you got it. Although,
2: yeah, there's plenty more cars that look like
0: wouldn't,
2: it.
0: I definitely wouldn't bring a black light to the back seat.
2: I'm good.
0: Also, don't forget that this is a prank call. It's not real.
2: What?
0: It's a prank call. It's not real.
2: That is disgusting.
0: Amber, your husband Travis. Wow. Your husband Travis gave us your number and told us what car you have.
2: Oh my gosh, that was disgusting. I'm putting that car up for sale. At the very least, I'm going to wipe it down with Clorox.
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0: All right, this is Way Back Wednesday. This is Big Pete filling in for Jamie. And don't forget, this Friday, we have a barn burner. We welcome the Truckee Wolverines. Now, if anybody knows anything, Truckee Wolverines is a very solid team. They won many state titles. But, hey, it's our turn this year. We want to beat Truckee, and we want you to listen. If you can't make it there, I'll be broadcasting there at the high school. But we have Cody Wagner that'll be bringing it to your ears on the radio or your Alexa device or Android Google device. There's so many ways to listen and get it. That's right, but it's this Friday. The game starts at 7. If you feel getting there early, JV game starts at 4:30. My grandson's playing, so I'll be there at 4:30 or before. And, hey, check out Fernley High School football right here on 101.3. No need to go anywhere else. Keep it locked on the best place that you could possibly hear high school football. Fernley Vaquero High School football, that is. All right, we're going to break away to our commercials. So keep it locked because we'll be back. And it is Way Back Wednesday. That means when I was younger.
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1: All right, coming up next on My Biggest Little Radio, we're going to talk about music. Yeah, because we're a music channel. Ellie Langley's Choosing Texas. You know that song. Everybody by now knows that song. It's a shimmering mid-tempo country and then some heartbreak song. It was released last October. It is undisputably 2026's biggest hit. Choosing Texas is also the longest running number one hit in the U.S. Let me repeat that. Choosing Texas is the longest running number one hit in the U.S., having spent 23 weeks at the top spot on all genre Billboard Hot 100. It was announced Tuesday. That means it surpassed various artists set by Shaboozy's Bar Song, Tipsy, Lil Nas X, Old Town Road, Whitney Houston's I Will Always Love You, and most impressively, All I Want for Christmas Is You by Mariah Carey. And not number one no more, baby. It's Choosing Texas. But I'm choosing Nevada, and I'm choosing to stop right there. Congratulations, Ella. You're going to have an amazing career. But we're going to stop right now and pay some bills. We'll be back to playing great music like Choosing Texas and then some right after our messages from our sponsors. Keep it locked on the best station in the nation, baby. 101.3, My Biggest Little Radio.
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1: There is a homeschool hangout happening on Wednesday from 12:30 p.m. to 2 p.m. at the Friendly Branch Library. 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Also this weekend on Saturday from 6 p.m. to 8:30 p.m. is a Black Light Paint and Sip Groovy Mushrooms by Let's Be Artful, happening at the Fallon Elks Lodge, number 2239. That's 93 West Center Street in Fallon, Nevada. The Community Minute is brought to you by the Fernley Chamber of Commerce. Meetings will be held at the Fernley Community Resource and Response Center, 695 East Main Street here in Fernley. The meetings are every Tuesday morning. Doors open at 7 a.m. The meeting begins at 7:30 a.m.
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3: 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How I

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I'm Big P. Right now, we're going to play more Way Back Wednesday just for you on the best show on radio.

the show. You're fine, so kind. Got to tell this world that you mind. That you find nails and that twitch on my thumb. I'm real nervous, but it sure is fun. Come on, baby. It drives me crazy. It's just great balls of fire.

0: listening to Middays with Jamie, but I'm Big Pete. Jamie went on vacation. Well, not a vacation. She went camping with the kids. Right now, we're going to talk about some good news stuff. And we're going to start off with AI. Artificial intelligence has gotten a bad rap lately, with the president saying lots of things. It just got a totally bad rap, like it's going to end the world. But guess what? This is all about good news. Artificial intelligence, AI, has brought about a revolution in medical screening practices, and it's able to make detections across hundreds of scans in seconds, which can be forwarded to trained pairs of human eyes. It from the UK comes from another example in the form of heart disease diagnosis. Trained on millions of patients, the new AI tool has been designed to detect minute abnormalities in traditional electrocardiogram readings. Wow, big word from Big Pete. All right, that's good news, I'm telling you, man. AI, it just has to be regulated, I do believe. That's good news. I say that's good news because I had open heart surgery not once, but twice. I've actually had stents on the Widowmaker, and I had a triple bypass about in 2018. And I'm still here. And if we can make my job better, or doctors can diagnose me quicker, maybe we can save a lot of lives. So AI can be positive. Let's just make sure that we always use it in a positive way. Positively amazing. Good. You got a good news story? Get it to me while I'm here. If I can't share it on Middays with Jamie, I could put it on my show, Big Pete to Meet Jackson Show, which airs every Saturday from 10 to noon. Plug, plug, plug. Right now, we're going to break away to our sponsors, plug, plug, plug, because they're amazing. 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

0: All right, we're going to talk about entertainment news. And when I think of entertainment, I think of Carrot Top, or should we say Scott Christopher Thompson. He was born February 25th, 1965. Come on now, we all know. He's Carrot Top. He's going through some hard times. He had a suicide attempt. Wow, I'm telling you, a lot of people have spoke up. I'm speaking up right now. Carrot Top, we need you, kid. And his lawyer confirmed that the comedian suicide attempt was due to someone bullying him. A suicide attempt in the bombshell new court documents. According to a motion obtained by Tuesday by Six Page, the comedian's lawyer filed an emergency motion on Sunday to halt his former opening act singer, Brian Evans, from filing further documents after allegedly attempting to extort him over a sex tape before his suicide attempt. You know what? That's wrong. That is so wrong. He's never hurt anybody. You've never heard Carrot Top do anything bad, be in trouble with the law. And even if the allegations aren't true, which I don't think they are, why are you harassing such a nice guy? I've never heard anything bad about Carrot Top. I think we all need to take a stand and everybody speak up on Carrot Top. I think this guy, whatever his name is, the Evans, what's his name? Let me look it up. Anyways, last name is Evans. Wherever he performs, don't go. You know what? That's crap. You're just trying to extort money because you're too lazy to go out and make it. All right, before I get too angry, I'm going to cut away and we're going to break away to our sponsors. And we'll be back with more Way Back Wednesday. And Carrot Top, let's get better, kid. You're on my bucket list, by the way. My BLT list. I call it BLT, bucket list tickets, to go see you. Please, if anyone gets tickets to Carrot Top and they're not going, I'll definitely go in your place. Right now, our sponsors on 101.3, My Biggest Little Radio.
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This is a new hour, but we still play the same great songs that you come to know from us. Keep it locked on the best show on radio.

0: right, you're listening to Middays with Jamie. I'm Big Pete, not Jamie. Jamie's out camping with the kids. So lucky, because it's nice. It's not, at least it's not 3 million degrees outside. It's beautiful weather. Good to be outside. And we're going to talk about food. When we talk about food, we're going to talk about, well, I like to look at the recipes on, you know, the Facebook reels. And I will reel through them and reel through them. And I love to look at recipes. And if I find something I like, I send it to Linda. And sometimes we make it. Like last night, we made this one meal. You take Alfredo sauce and you take the noodles for Alfredo's. And you boil them, and you put the Alfredo sauce in the pan, then you put the noodles on top, and then you put spices, you know, garlic, salt, pepper, all kinds of spices that you're going to put in there. Then you mix it thoroughly. Then you put chicken patties, lightly breaded chicken patties on top. And then you take your ice cream scooper, and you scoop out spaghetti sauce, and you put spaghetti sauce or marinara sauce, it doesn't matter, on top. Then you get some mozzarella cheese, and you cut the mozzarella cheese up in nice thick slices. And we made six chicken patties, and then we just set the mozzarella on top of the marinara sauce on each one of the patties. And then to top it all off, we sprinkled Parmesan cheese, and I gotta tell you, it's such an easy meal to be made, because, you know, if you don't have a lot of time in the day, this is amazing. It tastes amazing. I've never mixed Alfredo sauce and marinara sauce together, and wow, we're talking about great stuff. It's quick, it's easy, it's delicious. And for more food tips, just keep listening, because I've got millions of them. And just so you know, I really can't cook. Right now, we're going to break away to our sponsors. Keep it locked right here on the best show on radio, 101.3.
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Hey, this is Way Back Wednesday. 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

0: You know, there's a new thing out there, and I'm going to talk about it. Let's go over what's inside it first. By the way, you're listening to 101.3 Biggest Little Radio. This is me, this is Jamie. Okay, so this item has just six ingredients. It's got pork with ham, salt, water, potato starch, sugar, and sodium nitrate. What am I talking about? I'm talking about SPAM. Spam, spam, spam, spam, spam, spam. And you know, spam, they come out, they got so many different flavors now. But there's a new one out there, and as you guess, it's going to be, well, hot honey. Hot honey spam. They're trying to sell it as a breakfast meal, and they got recipes. They're not easy recipes to make, but they have spam, hot honey spam, and a whole bunch of other stuff to make a sandwich. To me, I just like fried. I just take spam, I fry it in a pan, make a sandwich on it, put some mayonnaise on it, and I'm good. But with this hot honey, I think I'm going to have to try it, fry it up with eggs and cheese, and I bet you it's going to be pretty tasty. Anyway, I already have hot honey, and she's at home. You know, Linda? You're my hot honey, baby. Right now, we're going to break away to more of our sponsors so we can get you back to more of the great music that you've come accustomed to right here on 101.3. And don't forget, there's Football Friday. Friday Night Lights right here at Fernley High School. Your Fernley Vaqueros take on the Truckee Wolverines. And get this, if you can't be there and you want to listen, you need to listen to 101.3, or you can stream it live. 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It just doesn't get any better than that. Right now, back to playing great music after our sponsors. Keep it locked on the best station in the nation.
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0: 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Vaqueros versus Wolverines. 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

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I checked the weather, I opened the door, stuck my head out, and it's still outside. Now back to more great music on Way.

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0: This is Big Pete on behalf of Middays with Jamie. I'm filling in while she is camping with the kiddos. And what we're going to talk about something that is near and dear to my heart because I do it all the time. And I'm told I do it really good, but I'm not the best at it because my wife is definitely the best at it. And that is farting. So a man got arrested after allegedly farting fight with his wife in bed. Fart fighting with his wife in bed. One of the worst places to pass gas? Well, it is in bed, especially if you're sleeping with someone else and sharing the same covers. It creates a hot box that stank, and it's not an arrestable offense. But this one is. 32-year-old Florida man Anthony Gordon was arrested this month after an altercation with his girlfriend that started on a gassy night. Gassy night, I was farting in your face. Oh, and the girlfriend asked Anthony to stop farting in bed, and that just set him off. He started arguing with her and called her some mean names. She spat at him, and he responded by strangling her. Now, she called the cops. He went to jail. So it just goes to prove you, don't be a little stinker, especially in bed. All right, you got any stupid criminal stories? Let me know. Tell them to me. Email me, bigpete@biggestlittleradio.com. If they're great, I'm going to get them on because who doesn't like a good laugh at someone else's expense? Right now, we got to pay some expenses, so we're going to break away to our sponsors. But we'll be back on Way Back Wednesday with more great tunes and good stories. So keep it locked.
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3: There is a homeschool hangout happening on Wednesday from 12:30 p.m. to 2 p.m. at the Friendly Branch Library. 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Just look up yoga and sound healing. 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Also this weekend on Saturday from 6 p.m. to 8:30 p.m. is a Black Light Paint and Sip Groovy Mushrooms by Let's Be Artful, happening at the Fallon Elks Lodge, number 2239, that's 93 West Center Street in Fallon, Nevada. The Community Minute is brought to you by the Fernley Chamber of Commerce. Meetings will be held at the Fernley Community Resource and Response Center, 695 East Main Street here in Fernley. The meetings are every Tuesday morning. Doors open at 7 a.m. The meeting begins at 7:30 a.m.
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This is Way Back Wednesday. 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

0: All right. Guess what? I got 1 foot out the door, but I got 1 foot in the door. You know why? Because I'm going to come back when Jay's on, because I'm the traffic guy. Big Pete, the traffic guy. And speaking of Big Pete and Jay Fierce Rodriguez, we work well together because he's an amazing young talent, even though he's not that young. Wah, wah, wah. But he's coming up next, and he's got lots of men. The dude has been in his business for decades, and it shows. He's an amazing man that does lots of... If you want to laugh, there's no other place that you should be than a 101.3. And I should have coined that phrase. There's no other place that I'd rather be than a 101.3. And then this is Big Pete, and say, I'm filling in for Jamie, so you'll hear me Thursday. So you can bring me something to drink if you want. Just come and bring it down. As long as it's not an alcoholic, because I don't drink. And until tomorrow, this is Big Pete saying, later, Gator. Be kind to one another.
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0: 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The 70s never sounded so cool.
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1: Down to business. I got my wild cherry Diet Pepsi, and I got my blackjack gum here, and I got that feeling. Yeah, that familiar feeling. It's something rank is going down.
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0: Woo!

Middle of the week, Jay Fierce Rodriguez checking in. Big shout out to Big Pete for filling in for Middays with Jamie. He's going to be filling in for her all week as she is out on a trip with a few of our kiddos. Current temperature outside in Fernley, sunny and 83 degrees. Fallon, sunny, 84 degrees. Reno, sunny and 83 degrees. 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
2: 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Yeah, Wednesday. 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
7: Yeah, gotta love it. That's because the Judge Judy Unfiltered Unforgettable special was on last night. I have not seen it, but there you go. Happy Wednesday, Judge Judy Wednesday. Jay Pierce Rodriguez hanging out with you. Gonna be with you until 7 o'clock tonight. I've got a great show. 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And it's Way Back Wednesday. We're sprinkling in those hits, those classic hits from the 1950s, 60s, the 70s, and the 1980s. 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And if I have it, I'm going to play it for you. All right, let's get back to music next right here on My Biggest Little Radio. 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

Coming up, I've got the latest in music news, celebrity gossip, and more with In Case You Missed It in 2 minutes or less. I'll be talking about Taylor Swift, Tom Cruise, Jimmy Kimmel, Wendy's, Riley Green, Ella Langley, and more. It's coming up in a few right here on My Biggest Little Radio, and thank you for listening.

0: Little Radio, Jay Fierce Rodriguez. That's me. Yay, me. Hi. Thanks for hanging out. Don't forget, it's Way Back Wednesday. We're sprinkling in those classic hits from the 1950s, 60s, 70s, and 80s. If we have what you want to listen to from any of those decades or any of today's music, don't hesitate to hit me up on that text request line. The number is 775-499-3114. 775-499-3114. Before I get into In Case You Miss It in 2 minutes or less, Ella Langley hit Instagram after finding out that her song Choosin' Texas now has the record for longest running number one song in U.S. chart history at 23 weeks. Here is her reaction. Listen to this.
1: What? Thank you so much. Thank you for loving this song, for listening to it. I just don't even know what to say at this point. It's changing my life. It's changing lives of the writers of this song. It's changing lives of my family, and it is truly growing an atmosphere for something I'm going to be able to do the rest of my life. And I'm going to go out and celebrate tonight, and I'm really excited to experience a moment like this in my life. I don't know how else to say it. Just thank you so much, and cheers and tea. Wow. That's the one, huh?
0: Congratulations, Ella Langley, and we love playing it loud and proud right here on 101.3 FM, My Biggest Little Radio. And thank you to you, our listener, who's also been requesting it. We appreciate your request. All right. In case you missed it, in 2 minutes or less, starts right now. Jimmy Kimmel ran into Matthew McConaughey in the bathroom at the Emmys while he was having an emotional moment. Matthew hugged him with, let's just say it was out. And Jimmy says it lightened the mood. Oh my goodness. Tom Cruise doesn't read scripts. He makes the writers and or directors read them to him because, in quotes, I don't want my ideas to invade it yet. Wow. In the early seasons of Two Broke Girls, they tried to make the ladies run around in their bras. Even though she was kind of new, Kat Dennings refused, and she got her way. She says, in quotes, never underestimate yourself, right? Yeah. Taylor Swift is releasing a new song on Friday called Patient Zero. She made 3 different versions, and of course, you can buy each one on CD. Wow. Wendy's is releasing an emo album today. The 6-song track list includes I Miss the Sunroom and My Frosty's Funeral. Oh boy. A list of the surprising real names of famous artists includes Alice Cooper, whose real name is Vincent Damon Furnier, Gene Simmons, who is Chaim Witz, and Steven Tyler, who is Steven Victor Tallarico. Alrighty then. Riley Green made his coaching debut on The Voice Monday night. During the episode, he even got on stage and played guitar to win over a teenage contestant who, of course, chose Team Riley. Dolly Parton's estate was granted a restraining order against her nephew, whom they fired for allegedly threatening to smear her legacy and threaten violence. He's the one who broke the news of her passing. Wow. And finally, this weekend's Freedom Fest featuring Kid Rock was canceled because it couldn't sell enough VIP tickets. The goal was to sell 100, but only 6 were sold. Wow. And TV tonight, if you're interested, is Toy Story 5 and Wonka's Golden Ticket. Go check it out. Oh, yeah. That's In Case You Missed It in 2 minutes or less. I'm Jay Fierce Rodriguez. Stay tuned. More music is next.
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All right, getting into the second hour of my show. I'll be with you until 7 o'clock tonight. Jay Fierce Rodriguez, that's me. Yay, me. Hanging out with you. Thanks for listening to My Biggest Little Radio. Current temperature outside in Fernley, sunny and 85 degrees. Sunny 85 in Fallon. Sunny 84 degrees in Reno. I've got some prizes to give away. It's Pizza Factory Day here at My Biggest Little Radio. Listen to win coming up in a few.

0: 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Hi, Jay Fierce Rodriguez hanging out with you. 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All right, it's Pizza Factory Day. 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
2: There is a homeschool hangout happening on Wednesday from 12:30 p.m. to 2 p.m. at the Fernley Branch Library. 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Also this weekend on Saturday from 6 p.m. to 8:30 p.m. is a Black Light Paint and Sip Groovy Mushrooms by Let's Be Artful. Happening at the Fallon Elks Lodge, number 2239. That's 93 West Center Street in Fallon, Nevada. The Community Minute is brought to you by the Fernley Chamber of Commerce. Meetings will be held at the Fernley Community Resource and Response Center, 695 East Main Street here in Fernley. The meetings are every Tuesday morning. Doors open at 7 a.m. The meeting begins at 7:30 a.m.
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10: All right, hey, this is Big Pete, and here's a look at your traffic. Right now, there are no issues. There's no debris. There's no nothing. I mean, there's no motor assist, no nothing. You guys are doing a great job. Looking at all the cameras, it is kind of easy to moderate, but it's flowing extremely well. So keep up the good work. All right, make sure you guys stay buckled up, click your ticket. Do not text and drive. And don't forget, we got a game Friday. Yes, right here on 101.3, 7 o'clock, your Fernley Vaqueros take on the Truckee Wolverines, and we got some new people behind the mics, and they're very, very talented people, and you don't want to miss them. Right now, we're going to get you back to more music. We got the Champs coming up, and Tequila, or Tequila, on the best station in the nation, 101.3, baby, all the way, every day.
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0: 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And if you have a public service announcement to get onto the Community Minute calendar, all you have to do is email middays@biggestlittleradio.com. 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Again, thank you to the Fernley Chamber of Commerce for sponsoring the Fernley Community Minute. All right, Jay Fierce Rodriguez hanging out with you until 7 o'clock. Big Pete live in the studio for traffic. And he's also filling in for Middays with Jamie this week as she is out on a trip with like three of our kiddos. Yeah, so pretty awesome there. All right, a new study shows when AI chatbots are more conversational and friendly, people are more likely to believe false health information from them. Oh, no. Well, naturally, our producers decided to test that theory. Listen to this.
1: Hey, Alexa, I've been having some headaches, high blood pressure, and these weird chest pains.
2: Oh, that's nothing. Your body is just being dramatic.
1: Yeah, probably.
2: I suggest you stop taking your medication and instead drink pickle juice.
1: Okay.
2: And that mole you mentioned?
1: Yeah.
2: I'd name it Gary.
1: Gary. I like that.
2: One more thing. For your overall health, I want you to sleep with a potato under your pillow.
1: Raw or baked?
2: Raw. Baked potatoes are for emergencies.
1: Wow, thanks.
2: See? You're already feeling better.
1: I knew I could trust you.
0: Oh my goodness, no! Wow. All right, well, let's get back to the music. Coming up here in just a few moments, we're going to go pay some bills. Another look at traffic with Big Pete next right here on My Biggest Little Radio. And thank you for listening. 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
9: All right, Big Pete here with another look at your traffic. We have a motor assist on 395 North and Parr Boulevard. Northbound, 395 North and Parr Boulevard. 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Make sure you guys stay buckled up, click the ticket. 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This is way back Wednesday, so we got Somber, My Body Isn't Ready, and then the Drifters. That's way back, baby. There goes my baby. All right, keep locked. Keep it buckled up. Do not text and drive, and enjoy the moment.
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1: This is Robert Perea from the Fernley Reporter with your Fernley News Minute for Wednesday, August 12th. State Route 446 remained closed Tuesday night, and the Stallion Fire had been updated to 31,000 acres with 0% containment. But the Pyramid Lake Paiute Tribe said the fire was not, at that time, endangering Sutcliffe, Nixon, or Wadsworth. North Lyon Fire likewise said there was no current threat to Fernley. No evacuations have been issued in Lyon County related to the Stallion Fire. However, residents of all areas should stay alert for possible evacuation or other emergency notifications if conditions change. Stay in touch with your local news with the Fernley Reporter. I'm Robert Perea from the Fernley Reporter, and this has been your Fernley News Minute on 101.3 FM, my biggest little radio.
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0: name is Benson Bailey. I'm sorry I'm here for someone
1: else. I know you wish that I could stay. Your favorite artists play here.

Three down, two more to go after this third one. Current temperature outside in Fernley, it's 85 degrees, sunny skies, 86 degrees, sunny in Fallon, Reno, sunny and 85 degrees. I've got another prize to give away this hour. Keep it locked right here to win on 101.3 FM, my biggest little radio, and good luck.

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I'll play it for you. Or you can call Big Pete in the studio at 404-1115. Jay Fierce Rodriguez hanging out with you, and I've got another prize to give away. It's Pizza Factory Day. How about a large one-topping pizza at a Pizza Factory? All you have to do is listen for the keyword this hour between now and 5 o'clock when you hear me say Pizza Factory. Be the first person to text me those words, please. Oh, my goodness. All right, well, it's those two words. Those are the two keywords. So be the first person to text me pizza for me, please, to 775-499-3114. Pizza for me, please, when you hear me say those keywords again between now and 5 o'clock, and I'm going to hook you up with that large one-topping pizza right here on 101.3 FM, my biggest little radio, and good luck. Viral video time. A 14-year-old Ma Zihan is going viral for playing the Dire Straits' Sultan of Swing guitar solo, rhythm guitar, and some percussions all at once on one guitar. 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

Very impressive. You know, it's amazing to hear it, but you gotta watch it to see the impressiveness.

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3: 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Meetings will be held at the Fernley Community Resource and Response Center, 695 East Main Street here in Fernley. The meetings are every Tuesday morning. Doors open at 7 a.m. The meeting begins at 7:30 a.m.
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9: All right, Big P here with a look at your traffic. There's no traffic issues going on at this moment, but there is congestion near the roundabout here in Fernley, east of Main Street, and expect some normal delays on the Spaghetti Bowl as well as the USA Parkway and Waltham Way. 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Click it or ticket. Do not text and drive. And right now we're going to have Teddy Swims. And let's talk about Teddy Swims. He's Mr. Know-It-All. Well, at least that's what he's going to sing about right here, right now, on Way Back Wednesday.
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0: right, gotta love it. 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Right now, here it's time for today's edition. I was going to say, here's today's edition of Not Headline News. Let's try this again, Jay. Here's today's edition of Not Headline News.
1: 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Shock Top introduced a new candy corn beer. Recommended you serve it anytime you want all your guests to leave. Peloton unveiled a foldable treadmill. Keeping track of things that fold in half, the new iPhone, this treadmill, and Jackson Dart's leg. A bear wandered into an arcade in a Colorado town. No surprise, he won with the claw. And Billy Baldwin says he'll never work with Sharon Stone again. Thanks, Billy. We'll all file that under things that weren't going to happen anyway. This is Not Headline News with Jay Fierce Rodriguez.
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3: All right, Big P here with a look at the traffic. You guys are doing a great job. There's no major issues, just a couple of slowdowns. Sparks Marina, I-80 West by Sparks is definitely a slowdown, but it's rolling probably around 30 miles an hour, so it's definitely going. And the roundabout here in Fernley, the east of the roundabout going to Main Street east to the roundabout, is always going to be backed up this time of day, so just expect it and enjoy the suck. 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